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0: The top stories this hour. Sir Keir Starmer disagrees with his former top aide that his team didn't prepare enough for coming into government. That was an argument put forward by recently ex-chief of staff Morgan McSweeney. And the outgoing Prime Minister will be replaced by Andy Burnham as Labour leader at a special conference later. But he insists he has lots to be proud of from his time in office.
1: We've stabilised the economy even though we've got the conflict in Iran going on. Fastest drop in waiting lists for 17 years. Child poverty will be record numbers that we're lifting out of poverty. That's not just a plan, that is a plan being implemented. None of these things fall from the sky.
0: Legislation's being introduced to ban the sale of high caffeine energy drinks to under 16s in England. Anna Bates has the details.
2: Ministers call it decisive action to protect the health of children following a consultation towards the end of last year, which we're told showed significant support for an age restriction. It'll apply to drinks containing more than 150 milligrams of caffeine per litre, sold both in-store and online. They won't be available in vending machines either. Tea and coffee will be exempt. It's intended to come into force in April.
0: Experts are recommending the UK government offers 15-year-olds and over a meningitis B booster vaccine after a deadly outbreak in Kent earlier this year. They advise those who didn't have one as a baby to get two doses. The US has confirmed it's begun a new wave of strikes on Iran for a sixth consecutive night. American officials say it's to further degrade Iranian military capabilities. To sport, and Thomas Tuchel's blamed England's DNA for their 2-1 World Cup semi-final defeat to Argentina. The manager says while he still believes his side can win a major tournament, they struggle to keep possession under pressure. And England's Daniel Brown is just one shot off the lead after the first round at the Open Golf. He's on 4 under par along with Sun Jae-im of South Korea and just behind American Jackson Suber at Royal Birkdale. From Sky News, I'm Stevie Schillinglaw.

0: for slumber during a camping holiday. 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

0: 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A seagull squawking.
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0: top stories this hour. Andy Burnham will become Labour leader later today. The former mayor of Greater Manchester has received the support of 369 Labour MPs, making it impossible for any other candidate to challenge him. He'll replace Sir Keir Starmer as Prime Minister, who resigned when he became the MP for Makerfield. Mr Burnham says he wants to focus on the cost of living.
1: We want to connect politics better with people. Well, let's deal with some of the pressures people are under. You know, life has changed for people and it's not necessarily got better. And I think we just need to be relentlessly focused on that.
0: Legislation's being introduced to ban the sale of high-caffeine energy drinks to under-16s in England. It'll apply to drinks containing more than 150 milligrams of caffeine per litre from April. Greater Manchester Police have thanked the public for their help after an escaped prisoner was found in Lancashire. Marwan Juma went missing during a hospital transfer on Tuesday night and is now back in custody. The 20-year-old was convicted of attacking two women earlier this year. Experts are recommending booster jabs at around 15 years old for those who had a meningitis B vaccine as a baby. The move follows a series of outbreaks recently, including one which killed two people in Kent this year. England manager Thomas Tuchel says he still believes the current side can win a major trophy. Joe Rawson reports from the US on his explanation of their World Cup semi-final defeat to Argentina.
2: In an off-microphone briefing given to written reporters after the game, Tuchel confirmed he's 100% committed to staying on despite criticism following the defeat. The German has defended his tactics, insisting the collapse from 1-0 up was not caused by switching to a back five, but by England's inability to keep possession under pressure. Tuchel says controlling the ball isn't in England's DNA. He also pointed to the extreme conditions and heavy travel demands during the tournament.
0: And singer-songwriter Bob Dylan's going on tour and the gigs will be phone-free. Tickets go on sale on Wednesday. From Sky News, I'm Stevie Shillinglaw.

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0: The top stories this hour. Sir Keir Starmer says he's leaving Downing Street with pride as Andy Burnham prepares to become Labour leader this afternoon. The outgoing PM will hand over the keys to Downing Street on Monday, and he insists he's leaving the country in better shape than when he took over. But former Conservative Chancellor Kwasi Kwarteng says he hasn't heard Sir Keir admit to making any mistakes.
1: Not once. You'd think the Labour Party was in a wonderful position, even though, you know, they're 10 points at least, maybe 15 in some polls, lower than they were when he was elected. You wouldn't have remembered that they lost 60% of the councillors that they contested just 2 months ago.
0: Legislation is being introduced to ban the sale of high-caffeine energy drinks to under-16s in England. Anna Bates has the details.
2: Ministers call it decisive action to protect the health of children following a consultation towards the end of last year, which we're told showed significant support for an age restriction. It'll apply to drinks containing more than 150 milligrams of caffeine per litre, sold both in-store and online. They won't be available in vending machines either. Tea and coffee will be exempt. It's intended to come into force in April.
0: It's been recommended teenagers from 15 in the UK should be offered a vaccine on the NHS to protect against meningitis B. The advice follows a series of recent outbreaks, one of which left two teenagers dead in Kent. Greater Manchester Police have thanked the public for their help after an escaped prisoner was found in Lancashire. Marwan Juma went missing during a hospital transfer on Tuesday night and is now back in custody. The 20-year-old was convicted of attacking two women earlier this year. A consumer group has found supermarket inflation has risen for the first time in more than a year, which say it increased from 2.4% in May to 2.6% in June. And Thomas Tuchel's blamed England's DNA for their 2-1 World Cup semi-final defeat to Argentina. The manager says the side can still win a major tournament, but they do struggle to keep possession under pressure. From Sky News, I'm Stevie Shillinglaw.

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0: The top stories this hour. Andy Burnham will become Labour leader this lunchtime. The former mayor of Greater Manchester has received the support of 369 Labour MPs, making it impossible for any other candidate to challenge him. He'll replace Sir Keir Starmer as Prime Minister, who resigned when he became the MP for Makerfield. And Mr Burnham says he wants to focus on the cost of living.
1: We want to connect politics better with people. Well, let's deal with some of the pressures people are under. You know, life has changed for people and it's not necessarily got better. And I think we just need to be relentlessly focused on that.
0: Donald Trump says the Chinese government had a leading role in rigging the 2020 US election, which he lost to Democrat Joe Biden. The president says Beijing acquired around 220 million American voter files, including names and addresses. The Chinese ambassador in Washington says they have never and will never interfere in US elections. Our correspondent James Matthews says the claims lack credibility.
2: For a president to stand up and make serious allegations like he has done, it's surprising to me that he didn't present substantial evidence there and then. That would have carried a credibility that right now we don't have without having full sight of all the documents unredacted, and many of them are redacted.
0: A murder investigation's been launched after a man was found with serious injuries in North Lanarkshire. Police Scotland say 45-year-old John McGonagall was discovered at a property in Cumbernauld on Wednesday morning. Legislation's being introduced to ban the sale of high-caffeine energy drinks to under-16s in England. It'll apply to drinks containing more than 150 milligrams of caffeine per litre from April. England manager Thomas Tuchel has blamed the country's footballing DNA for their World Cup exit. He's hit back at critics of his tactics in the 2-1 semi-final defeat to holders Argentina. But Tuchel insists he's committed to the role and to taking the team into Euro 2028. And singer-songwriter Bob Dylan's going on tour across the UK. Tickets go on sale on Wednesday. From Sky News, I'm Stevie Shillinglaw.
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0: The top stories this hour. Andy Burnham will formally become Labour leader today after being backed by nearly all of the party's MPs. He'll take the keys to Downing Street from Sir Keir Starmer on Monday once he's met the King. Our political correspondent Tom Claiborne has more.
1: It's only been a month or so since the former mayor of Greater Manchester returned to Westminster following his win in Makerfield. Since then, he's promised to fix UK politics, move power away from Whitehall and deliver economic growth across the UK via Number 10 North in Manchester. We can expect to hear more on this later. In his first speech as leader, the Conservatives say the UK's heading towards a summer of chaos.
0: Meanwhile, Sir Keir Starmer says he'll be walking out of 10 Downing Street with pride as he prepares to leave office after being forced out by his own MPs. He insists he's leaving the country in better shape than when he took over. Donald Trump claims China meddled in the 2020 US election, resulting in Joe Biden becoming president. He's accused Beijing of illegally acquiring 220 million voter files, which they deny. There are calls for children across the UK to go phone-free this summer.
2: I'll be definitely a better person. I'll see what life is like outside of the phone world, basically.
0: 13-year-old Olivia's one of hundreds taking part in a sponsored Phones Down challenge lasting at least 7 days. It's to raise money for the Brianna Jai Legacy Project, set up in memory of the murdered schoolgirl. Here's her mum, Esther.
3: It's about bringing back our 90s summer holiday. We know it's not going to be easy, but what we would like to see is for families to reduce the screen time and then hopefully they'll want to follow this through for the rest of the summer holidays as well.
0: And if you haven't totally given up on the tournament, it is the final weekend. And Harry Kane says he has an empty feeling in his stomach after England were knocked out of the World Cup. The Three Lions captain posted on social media saying the side will keep pushing. They play France tomorrow night for a third place.
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0: Largely dry and sunny for most, becoming less hot this weekend with temperatures peaking today in the high 20s. That's the latest. I'm Andrea Fox.

0: 10 minutes past 6 on Friday morning. This is the Absolute Radio Breakfast Show. For the final time this week, it's Ben Barrow in for Dave Berry. Matt Dyson, good morning.
1: Good morning, Ben.
0: Good morning. Producer Matt, good morning.
2: Hello.
0: Hello. Andrea Fox and Rich in the Booth of Truth, good morning.
3: Good morning.
4: Good morning.
0: Yes. Oh, and producer Mark, good morning.
5: Hello.
0: Hello.
6: Hello.
4: He's chirpier than yesterday.
0: Mm. He's still not emotionally recovered from the football, though, I don't think. We had a dark conversation around the photocopy this morning. Of he's still struggling with it a little bit.
1: Really?
0: Let's not talk about it, though. We've drawn a line under it. Drawn a line under it.
1: It's only a game, isn't it, Mark?
0: Yeah,
1: come on, it's only a game.
0: Come on, there's another tournament in a couple of years.
1: It's just a silly
0: game. We were talking about napping before we came on air, which is obviously a big subject when you do unsociable hours like this one. If you're at work right now listening to us, I'm sure you have a lot of conversations around sleep and napping if you're an overnight worker or if you're an early riser and get to work early. Producer Matt had a unexpected nap. He was in bed doom scrolling, which gives us a lovely insight to his personal life, and just fell asleep at 5 o'clock, a late nap.
6: Oh, that's way too late.
0: And Mark, also on the production team, fell asleep and had a late nap as well at 5 o'clock.
6: That's madness.
0: What's going on?
6: You can't nap post 3, I would say.
4: I even say 2:30 to have any trouble, or past that, yeah.
0: Insanity.
6: You won't sleep at night. You won't sleep at night.
0: We are treating them like our children. Always had a late nap. Oh, dear. I had a normal time nap, although I got into bed at like 2 and thought I can have like a good hour sleep here before I have to pick up my little girl Aggie, and I managed to do that, but I slept through one alarm, the alarm on my watch, and my phone woke me up and I had to go and pick up Aggie at like 3:10, and then as I was walking there I realised it's Meet the New Teacher Day, so we had to hang on. And I was in this new class, and there was no air conditioning in this class, and it was boiling hot yesterday afternoon.
6: Sat on a tiny seat,
0: with another dad, George, as we were chatting. And I thought, and the teacher was telling us about the subjects they're going to be doing next year, and it was the ancient Egyptians and the Bronze Age, and I felt my eyes getting heavier and heavier and heavier. I thought, oh my God. Can't fall asleep and meet the new teacher. I've ruined my daughter's reputation.
6: Example,
0: I know,
6: really?
0: Yes, so embarrassing. And I was chewing gum. It was a shambles as well.

0: 60 minutes past six on Friday morning. This is the Absolute Radio Breakfast Show. It's Ben Burrell here for Dave Berry. Dave, our fearless leader, is back on Monday, which is good news for us all. Before that, oh no, it's that weird music again.
1: Oh yeah, I like it.
0: It's quite romantic, actually, isn't it? Good morning.
2: I feel like I'm gonna have a nap now.
0: Yeah. That's a great feature for the first hour of the show.
2: Have a nap.
0: Yeah. Oh, wow. Okay, everyone, put your heads on the table.
1: 5 minute power nap.
0: Yeah. We'll play great this idea. And then you can just, after like 5 minutes or whatever, you can just shout into the microphone and wake everyone up. Is that good?
1: I think it's great.
0: Yeah?
1: That's what we all need.
0: Pitch that to Dave on Monday.
2: Yeah. And then the new teacher walks in and we all meet them.
0: Yeah. No, don't. I'm getting flashbacks. Don't talk about it. Today is the day you can win £777,000, 777 grand of tax-free cash. 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Text WIN to 81215. That is WIN. Nothing else needed in that text. Send that to 81215, and that means in only a few hours, we could be calling you back

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0: 5 minutes past six on Friday morning. This is the Absolute Radio Breakfast Show. It's the Loose Six, and it's Ben Burrell here. Loosey Goosey starts the show.
1: Anything goes.
0: Anything could happen. No topics off limits, except there are definitely off limits topics because we're governed by Ofcom. Good morning, Ofcom, by the way. Quite excited today. I'm going to go see the new Christopher Nolan film, The Odyssey.
2: Oh, I want to see that. It's been long, though. Have you got enough sweeties? It's like 3 hours, right?
0: It's like 2 hours, 50 minutes. And I always think, like, you can cut half an hour off of that.
3: Definitely. But yeah, speaking of naps, I mean, you're going to have a little power nap.
0: I'm worried about that, because I feel like I'm going to fall asleep in the cinema. Mm. Didn't you? Can we tell the story now?
3: I always fall asleep in the cinema.
0: Can we talk about when you went for a sleep in the cinema?
3: Which one? Which time?
0: I saw you were doing this show. You were doing split shifts a couple of weeks ago, weren't you?
3: Yeah,
0: and you were doing this
3: yeah.
0: show and Simon Mayo's Drive Time show on our sister station, Greatest Hits.
3: Yes.
0: What a turncoat, by the way, guys.
3: Our uncle station. Yeah.
0: Yeah. But what was great is because I usually do the afternoon show on the main ABC radio station, is I got to see Matt Dyson in the afternoon. Yes, yes, he came into the studio. We had a hug. I was genuinely so excited to see you.
3: Nice to see you.
0: And I said, "What have you been up to?" And you said, "I've been going to the cinema between shifts."
3: Yeah.
0: Am I right in saying you went to see the Michael Jackson film for a sleep?
3: Well, that was all that was on at the time. Films don't start as early as they used to. So I was open for like an 11 o'clock screening, but they often don't start till half 11, 12.
0: Yeah.
3: And the Michael Jackson, it's a TV movie. it's so bad, it was quite funny, actually. I'd watch it again.
2: Did you even watch it, though? Did you have to put earplugs in? Or were you woken by the film?
3: The View Cinemas, the one in Islington's amazing. You can sort of recline your seat, so you'll just lying on your back. Nodding. You can have such a good nap in there. It's dark. You're pretty much on your own. It's amazing.
0: I just love the fact that you, like, quite a showbiz job of doing, like, a national radio breakfast show and then a national radio drive time show. Two big shows. And a bit in between, you're going to a cinema to have a little nap.
3: Yeah. I quite like that.
4: First thing I thought when I met Matt Dyson was showbiz.
0: That was the first word that came to my mind. And that's only continued working with him. No reply to that.

0: Morning, this is the Absolute Radio Breakfast Show. I know we're a little bit late for the news, but I feel we have to address something that Matt's just told me off air. We were talking about screenings and going to the cinema, right? Yeah. And you just told me you obviously had to sleep during the Michael Jackson film. Yeah, not the greatest review. But you've been to another film screening, haven't you?
1: It was many years ago.
0: With a celebrity. Tell us more.
1: Well, I was with Danny Wallace, who I used to work with at the time, right? Mm. We went to watch Tinker Tailor Soldier Spy, which is quite a long film. Mm.
0: And quite slow.
1: I found it very boring. Well, I didn't watch most of it, to be honest. Yeah. So Danny was in the middle, and I was on one side, and on the other side was Eamon Holmes. Right? And about an hour in, both myself and Eamon were sort of nodded off, sort of snoring and with our heads on Danny's shoulder while he tried to watch the rest of the film.
0: That's lovely, isn't it? You and Eamon, in a darkened room, having
2: once again showbiz.
1: Yeah. thank you, Rich.
0: On the way next, your chance to win a Wix gift card worth 250 quid. Details coming up. First though, it's 6:32. Let's get latest news and sport with Andrea and Rich.
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4: Andy Burnham will officially take over as Labour leader this lunchtime, paving the way for him to become Prime Minister on Monday. The Makerfield MP will give a speech in which he'll say his government will have the courage to fix the big things that politics has neglected. Meanwhile, Sir Keir Starmer says he's leaving Downing Street with pride as he claims he leaves office with a more stable economy and with reduced NHS waiting lists. Donald Trump has accused China of committing election fraud in the US in 2020. Chinese officials deny the claims, and a US investigation in 2021 found no evidence of foreign interference. A man's been arrested after a 24-year-old woman was killed in a suspected hit-and-run crash in North Belfast. It happened in the early hours of Thursday. A 22-year-old driver who fled the scene was picked up nearby. And a consumer group says supermarket inflation has risen for the first time in more than a year, which found it increased from 2.4% in May to 2.6% in June.
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2: The fallout from England's World Cup exit continues, with plenty of former players and pundits lining up to have their say. A lot of it's been focused on Thomas Tuchel's defensive substitutions in the 2-1 defeat to Argentina. Michael Owen says the approach isn't positive enough.
5: We are so scared of losing, we're so fearful of failure, that we just, and we got the players. There's nothing wrong with our team. There's nothing wrong with select. Nothing wrong with anything. It's purely mentality.
2: England complete their tournament with the bronze medal match against France tomorrow. It's the second round of the Open at Royal Birkdale. England's Daniel Brown heads up the Brits on 4 under par, one shot off American leader Jackson Subu, who hit an outrageously good eagle on the 17th. Rory McIlroy will look to improve on his first round, which ended 2 over par. England's cricketers have set up a series decider with India after a 4-wicket win in the second ODI. Felt for Joe Root. He ended up unbeaten on 99 when the winning runs were hit. They go again at Lords on Sunday, and it's the Belgian Grand Prix this weekend. Lewis Hamilton will be looking to get back into second place in the standings. He's currently 7 points behind George Russell. Current champ Lando Norris knows he can't start the race higher than 11th after receiving a grid penalty.
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4: Largely dry and sunny for most today, becoming less hot this weekend, with temperatures today peaking in the high 20s.
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0: 6:39 on Friday morning. This is the Absolute Radio Breakfast Show, and it's Ben Burrell here for Dave Berry. 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
0: Okay. 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

0: He predicted a riot, and now he's predicting your Sunday night soundtrack. Ricky Wilson. He's in the Kaiser Chiefs, in case you didn't already know.
1: Ricky Wilson here. Join me on Sunday nights from 10 for some great tunes and some average chat. Now, where's that button that makes my chair do that spinny thing?

0: Just gone 10 to 7 on Friday morning. You're listening to the Absolute Radio Breakfast Show. Good morning. Right now, we want to give away a Wix gift card worth £250 as we play the Wix Rapid Delivery Conveyor Belt. Correctly recall just 5 items in 30 seconds from the delivery belt, and you will win. Amanda is on the phone right now, hoping to win. Amanda, good morning, mate.
1: Hey, Ben and team, how you doing?
2: Morning.
0: Oh, we're good. Amanda, what's the day holding for you?
1: Well, I'm on the school run, like most, and then I'm off to secondary school where I work.
0: Oh, okay, so what, a school running to a primary school and then off to secondary school for work?
1: Yes.
0: Okay, I see. And are you looking forward to the big break, Amanda? It's coming up, isn't it?
1: Oh, my gosh, yes. Ben, we are all so tired. I'm sure if I sound tired, but we are clinging on to that last day.
3: Oh, you can make it over the line. Come
0: yeah,
3: on.
0: Yesterday, it, yeah. When I met my 7-year-old's new teacher, there was definitely a vibe of, like, everyone is exhausted and it's praying the
1: everyone
0: summer comes.
1: Done.
0: When is break up for you, Amanda? Is it? It's not today, is it?
1: No, it's in fact Wednesday.
0: Oh, same here.
3: Yeah.
0: Yeah.
1: Wow.
0: My,
1: really?
0: My little girl's not break up till Wednesday, yeah, so it's quite full on.
3: My daughter finishes today. She's on a half day on a Friday. What a
0: Three more days to go for poor Agnes.
2: How cruel is this? My older two finished today and my younger sister got a week to go.
0: Oh, yeah.
2: That's horrible, man. Horrible.
0: They have to. They should sync those up.
2: They really
0: surely.
2: Have to. It's not
0: that
2: bad.
0: Is not right.
1: Really?
0: And Amanda, if you win the gift card, is there anything particularly your house needs doing?
1: Yes, we have just moved into a new build and it's very white and very square. So we would love like a ton of things from Wix's.
0: Okay, all right. So get a bit of paint, maybe a bit of stuff
1: yeah.
0: like that. Okay. All right, listen, I'm going to start the conveyor belt. All you have to do is recall 5 items from it and you will win that gift card. Are you ready?
1: Yes.
0: All right, good luck, Amanda. Good luck.
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0: Oh, she's done it! On the clock, she's done it!
1: Whoa.
0: Wow.
1: I wasn't even counting. My husband will be buzzing.
0: What's your husband's name?
1: Chris.
0: All right, morning to Chris. Amanda, that was incredible. What a performance.
1: Ben. Oh, my God.
0: I think I looked at the clock. You did it in about 5 seconds.
3: Yeah.
0: That's one item a second. Come on.
1: Yikes, amazing.
0: All right, Amanda, congratulations. You have a £250 Wix gift card and best of luck with the remaining, 4 days at school, I guess. Have a good Enjoy the summer as well.
1: Thanks, Ben. Have the best Friday. Bye.
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0: Andy Burnham will promise to be unashamedly Labour when he officially becomes the party's leader later. He's expected to say in a speech his government will have the courage to fix the big things that politics has neglected. Here's our political correspondent Tom Claiborne.
1: The new Makerfield MP backed the support of nearly all the MPs in his party since throwing his hat into the ring for the top job. Andy Burnham says Labour has a final chance to change, something he promises to deliver by rolling power out to all parts of the UK and driving so-called good growth in every postcode. The Conservatives say cutting taxes, fixing the welfare system and bolstering defence funding should be his focus.
0: Well, the outgoing Prime Minister will hand over the number 10 keys on Monday. Sir Keir Starmer says he'll walk away from Downing Street with pride.
2: And I shall walk out looking forward to the next chapter, which is spending time with Vic and the kids, being the best husband I can to my wife, who has stuck with me and been with me every step of the way, and the best dad I can be to my kids. What a wonderful thing to look forward to.
0: Donald Trump's accused China of committing election fraud in 2020. The US president claims the country wanted him to lose and tried to manufacture illegal ballots for Joe Biden. China deny it, and the CIA found no evidence. Now, could you last 7 days without looking at your phone? That's what families across the UK are being asked to do as we head into the school summer holidays. The seven-day challenge has been set up by the Brianna Jai Legacy Project, encouraging kids and their parents to play outside and connect more instead. Mum Helen signed her whole family up after noticing the impact phones had on them.
3: They're literally focused on it, and there's nothing that can get through to them until you take the phone away. So I'm hoping by doing this, we can have some more social time and go out, and I'll actually get a response off my children when he asks them a question, really.
0: And from tomorrow, you'll be able to play as Sir David Beckham on video game Fortnite. The former England captain will be available as part of the Icon series.
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5: Thomas Tuchel says he's staying on as England manager and has no regrets about the substitutions he made in the World Cup semi-final exit. Former players have been lining up to have their say about England's defensive approach once the team had taken the lead against Argentina. So what's it like to be a player in that type of match? Here's Gary Neville.
6: All I can put it down to is that your legs start to get heavy, you start to become under pressure, you start to protect your lead, think you can get over the line by basically sort of keeping your clean sheet or keeping the sort of ball out of the back of your net rather than thinking more positively.
5: The second round of the Open at Royal Birkdale's just got underway. England's Daniel Brown heads up the Brits on 4-under par, one shot off American leader Jackson Suba. Rory McIlroy will look to improve on his first round at 2-over par. England's cricketers have set up a series decided with India after a 4-wicket win in the second ODI. Joe Root hitting an unbeaten 99. They go again at Lord's on Sunday, and it's the Belgian Grand Prix this weekend. Lewis Hamilton will be looking to get back into second place in the standings. He's currently 7 points behind George Russell. Current champion Lando Norris can't start the race higher than 11th. He's received a grid penalty.
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0: Dry and sunny for most of us today, becoming less hot this weekend though. Temperatures today peaking in the high 20s.

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2: All she sees apart from me, possessed behind the eyes.

0: Before the news, we were promised something called Bird Boy. I'm excited about this.
1: Two different Bird Boys as well. Remember the young lad from Chesterfield who won the European Seagull Impression Competition?
2: Oh, should we ever forget?
1: He was amazing, wasn't he? Remember his voice? It was so good.
0: That is really incredible, isn't it?
1: The crowd lapped in it. They absolutely loved
0: crowd
1: it.
0: Again,
1: and quite rightly so. Well, if you think he was good, wait till you hear this guy, right? He's from America. He's called Samuel. He does amazing impressions of birds, all different types of birds, not just seagulls. Mm-hmm. His mum shares them on the socials. Si Brad shared this with me on Instagram. Thank you, Si. Here he is, the bird boy number one.
3: This is Bird Request Part 2. And let's get started. First, we get the barn owl. Next, the ring-necked dove.
0: That's very good.
1: Amazing.
2: It's uncanny.
1: And you can see he's really doing... It's not AI, he's really doing these. You can see his diaphragm moving and everything.
3: And the American crow. Next, the purple martin.
0: Wow.
4: What?
0: Whoa.
4: That's good.
3: Whippoorwill.
1: Amazing, isn't it?
2: The good one.
3: And keep up the request, guys.
1: The request, he's got more to come. He is amazing.
0: How old is this child?
1: He looks about 7 or 8, I'd say. Yeah, it's just so impressive.
4: On the one hand, I think that's amazing, but on the other hand, I do think what a kind of useless talent to have throughout life. Well, not really.
1: He's gone viral around the world.
0: How are we going to monetize it, Bird Boy?
1: I think his mum's already is, potentially.
0: They're leading some sort of dark.
1: Massive in the States.
0: Okay.
1: But, you know, we've got to share this, haven't we? This is what's going on. Another young boy who's doing great bird stuff is in Australia. His dad is called Joel Phillips, right? Joel Phillips is a musician. He gets his son, also around 7 or 8, possibly younger, might be 6. He sings songs that they've written together. And they've written a song together, and he's on the vocals. And it's about the Eastern Rosella, which is a parrot native to Australia. Beautiful, colourful bird. This is a new earworm. This is so big in Australia, they've had to put it on the streaming platforms. It's massive.

0: reminded me of something and I can't think what.
1: Yeah, I know.
0: 8, 12, 15 for input. What does this sound like?
1: Yeah.
0: Why is it?
2: So good.
0: It's really reminding me of something.
2: Look at their beautiful colours. It reminds me a little bit of that dinosaur song, that the, you know, the kids that sang about dinosaurs?
0: Yes.
2: Producer Mark sang it's Charlie XCX.
0: No. Is this Brat?
2: I'm not sure it's
3: Brat. I feel like it needs some sound effects. Maybe they should get the first boy in touch with the second boy.
2: Yes, that's a good idea. Imagine that collaboration. The bird boys coming together.
0: Well, it might just happen.
2: Watch this space.
0: Just had a text from John saying, listening to the bird calls, my dog is now running around the car looking for the birds. John, please drive safely. It's going to be okay. Are we going to gloss over the fact you said doing great bird stuff?
2: Sorry about
0: my favourite quote of the show.
2: Unfortunately, it's had a phrase.
0: No, I loved it.
2: Ring the bell for it, though, yeah.
0: Okay, yeah, fine. We've named the show.

0: 21 minutes past seven on Friday morning. You're listening to the Absolute Radio Breakfast Show. Matt, can we hear the bird song again?
1: Oh, of course we can.
2: And it starts like this. The Rosellas on the twist in the morning mist.
0: Trying to work out what this sounds like. Sarah reckons it's Justin Bieber and Baby. I can hear that. My Sharona says Gio in Glasgow. Oh, sorry, is that you singing Baby, Rich?
3: Sorry,
0: oh. Sorry, I didn't. I wish I hadn't spoken of that. That's so great.
1: Let's turn this down so we can hear you.
3: No, it's okay. It was an unfortunate moment.
1: Because I'm not familiar with that Bieber song, I don't think.
0: Baby, baby, baby.
1: Oh, wow.
4: Yeah. Real music matters, guys.
0: Yeah, well, if you worked in commercial radio in the 2010s, you'd have been plagued by that song. Sometimes I still hear it late at night. This is what I was thinking of, though. Anonymous texter whose number ends in 296, scouting for girls.
4: I thought it sounded like Scouting for Girls, or maybe the feeling, like something about it reminds me.
0: One and the same. One and the same.
1: Which Scouting for Girls song is it?
3: She's so lovely. With
0: the
3: she's so
0: lovely. They all sound the same.
1: Yeah, they do.
0: That was a good song, though. I think that first song. I didn't mean to slag off Scouting for Girls. Sorry about that.
1: The one about Elvis.
0: Oh, the Elvis Ain't Dead song. It's awful.
1: That was a real
0: We had to play it so much at a different radio station I worked at.
1: That was one they put on the album. They thought no one's going to actually replay this as a single. But they did.
0: I know. Anyway, good morning to Scouting for Girls. Today is the day we are giving away £777,000, a curiously specific but also large amount of money, and it could be in your bank account tonight. 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
18: Slow in Cumbria this Friday morning on the A66. An accident partially blocking the carriageway in both directions at Walkup. And in South Yorkshire, following yesterday's vehicle fire, which spread to woodland adjacent to the A628, the Woodhead Pass remains closed westbound this morning from the A616, the Flats roundabout, towards the Dunford Bridge turn-off. Queues in London in Blackfriars, a lane out in the Blackfriars underpass, following an accident there at White Lion Hill. However, Betty's in West Sussex for the Washington Road, the A283, that has reopened at Whiston, following an accident at the Horsham Road.
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0: Morning, this is the Absolute Radio Breakfast Show. It's Benjamin Thomas Burrell here and for Dave Berry. Dave is back on Monday. As we announced yesterday, Britpop Summer is back. It's returning. Britpop Summer 2.0 is here. We're celebrating 30 years of 1996 with some special programming, some documentaries and some great music, of course, throughout the day at 1pm, 7pm and 10pm.
1: Music in real life.
0: Not only that, we're into week number 12 of 10 weeks of tickets. It's all happening. And once again, we have a pair of weekend camping tickets to go to Leeds Festival. They are up for grabs today. Can't believe it. We're doing another round of Bag of Bands. I heard rumours on Wednesday that we were going to can this. Because it was getting too tense.
2: Running out of clues. Yeah. But no, the bag is overflowing with items.
0: But here we are on Friday, yeah, still going.
2: Released,
0: yeah. How does this work, Matt?
2: Well, I've got all the items in my bag because I'm going to the festival. And when you pack, you have to pack a series of things that relate to questions about bands on the bill, which is what I'll pull out of the bag. You come to air, answer three questions correctly, and you're heading to Leeds.
0: When you say you have to pack, but if you are packing for Leeds Festival, you don't have to do that, Matt. It's contractually obliged.
2: Things that relate to artists on the bill.
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23: Slow now as you head south on the M6 in Warwickshire from the M42 at Junction 4 down towards Coventry at Junction 3 because of an accident partially blocking the carriageway near to Corley services. And it's slow in Gloucester on the Cotswold Road, an accident partially blocking the carriageway between Painswick Road and the A38 Eastern Avenue. It's slow in West Sussex heading through Pycombe on the A23 London Road, an accident partially blocking the Coastbound carriageway at South Downs Road. although Benches in Cumbria, the A66 has reopened from this morning's accident at Walker.
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0: Morning, this is the Absolute Radio Breakfast Show. Let's send someone to Leeds Festival. Music in real life. 10 weeks of tickets. If I can say that properly, which apparently I can't, we're into week number 12 of 10 weeks of tickets. And this morning, a pair of weekend camping passes to Leeds Festival are up for grabs with our game Bag of Bands. It's back for day number 5. We're all pretty excited, especially Matt.
1: Yeah.
0: Matt has packed up his festival bag, and residing inside are a series of items which relate to questions about bands on the bill. Get all 3 questions right, and you are heading to Leeds Festival. Hoping to do that is Jessica. She's on the phone right now. Jessica is a veterinary nurse. Good morning, Jessica.
2: Hello, are you okay?
0: We're all right, thank you, mate. Hello. Jessica, where are you in the world right now?
2: I'm in County Durham at the moment.
0: County Durham, all right, mate. I heard you speaking to producer Mark off air. Mark sort of preps the callers. Lest we forget, earlier in the week, he asked a maths teacher what their favourite number was, which was number 12, we found out. Jessica, I heard him ask you what your favourite animal is. I'm dying to know now, though.
2: I always see a rabbit. I feel like they're very cute, underrated.
0: Okay, and but what? Surely that's a conflict of interest when you are working in your job, though. Because if you have a rabbit that comes in that's poorly, surely you're emotionally invested into it, right?
2: Oh, absolutely. But isn't that what makes it better to fix it?
0: I guess so. What if the other thing happens, Jessica? Yeah. I don't want to think about it. Let's move on, shall we?
2: No, they always get better.
0: Oh, good. Wow, okay, fine.
3: What a record.
0: Jessica's the best veterinary nurse in the world. We have her on the phone right now.
1: It's a good slogan, isn't it?
2: Oh, yeah.
3: No pet will die on my watch.
0: Is there anyone on the Leeds Festival bill, Jessica, that you are particularly excited about seeing?
2: I think Samba, the Lathams. There's a couple of others as well.
3: Yeah, good, good.
0: All right, okay, let's try and send you. Matt, you ready to rummage?
3: Yeah, let's get rummaging.
0: All right, get rummaging, Matt.
3: Yeah. That's what I'm looking here now. I've already mentioned the importance of packing food for a festival, you know, in case you get a bit peckish. What have I got here then? Oh, some sweets, some Parma violets, my favourite, and a cob roll. Yummy. I can make my favourite concoction. I like to pop the sweets in the cob like a G. Behold, a violet G roll, I call it.
0: Is that Violet Grohl? Violet
3: Grohl.
0: So Dave Grohl's daughter, Violet Grohl. Yeah. Right, fine, yeah.
4: Wow.
0: And that was the worst one so far, wasn't it?
3: And don't look at me. I didn't write this.
4: Sorry.
0: And
4: sorry.
0: Speaking of Violet Grohl, Jessica, what is the title of her debut single? Is it Thumb or Hungry Rumbly Tum?
2: Thumb.
0: Thumb's the right answer, yeah. Okay, Matt, yeah. I'd love it if she's released a new song. Imagine introducing that on air. Here's Violet Grohl with Hungry Rumbly Thumb.
3: I think Dave would probably step in and say, I don't think you could call it that. No. It's not going to sell.
0: Matt, get rummaging again, please.
3: Oh, let's have a look. Yes, I've already told you how I love to pack photo cards of my favourite celebrities to take with me, just in case I bump into them backstage. Who have I got here? It's Jodie Comer from 2018, her Killing Eve era. Mm. My sweet Villanelle.
0: Right, okay, good. And Villanelle are a band on the bill, yes. Jessica. Gene has a famous dad. Gene is part of that band, but who is his famous dad? Is it Liam Gallagher or Terry Kisser, who played Bernie Lomax Max in Weekend at Bernie's 2.
2: Liam Gallagher.
0: Liam Gallagher's right answer.
3: It's a Nepo Baby special.
0: It is.
3: Yeah.
0: And another reference to Weekend at Bernie's 2
3: Very
0: as well,
3: nice
0: which
3: work.
0: I will be watching after the show today out of respect. Okay, Matt, final rummage,
3: yes,
0: please.
3: Rummage,
0: let's
3: rummage,
0: send
3: rummage.
0: Jessica to Leeds Festival and get this charade over with.
3: Did I ever tell you that I have a diary with my favourite key historical event?
0: December 10th.
3: I like. There you go, thank you. That's all I have on mystery.
0: Did you do that? Fine.
3: December 10th, that's it.
0: And speaking of December 10th, Jessica, they are a pop band. They are the brainchild of which famous pop mogul? Was it Simon Cowell or Simon Callow, Jessica?
2: Simon Cowell.
0: Is the right answer?
3: Amazing.
2: Yay!
0: Jessica, congratulations, mate. You are going to Leeds Festival. Well done. Have an amazing time.
2: Oh, my God. Thank you so, so much. Thank you. Oh, my God. I'm so excited.
0: No problems at all, mate.
2: Thank
0: Listen,
2: you.
0: Get to work and save those bunnies.
2: I will do. Thank you so much.
0: No problem. If you missed out today, don't worry. Tickets for the Leeds Festival are still available online. Go and get them at absoluteradio.co.uk/tickets. 10 weeks of tickets

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0: Andy Burnham set to formally become Labour leader today after being backed by nearly all of the party's MPs. He's expected to become Prime Minister on Monday. The former Mayor of Greater Manchester says he wants to focus on the cost of living.
1: We want to connect politics better with people. Well, let's deal with some of the pressures people are under. You know, life has changed for people and it's not necessarily got better.
0: Meanwhile, Keir Starmer says he'll be leaving Number 10 with pride. Speaking on his final trip to Ukraine as Prime Minister, he says he's leaving the most high-profile job in the country for the most important one, being a dad.
2: They're my pride and my joy. It's an unconditional love for my children. Of all the things I've done in my life, having our two children is by far the best thing.
0: Elsewhere, 4 months after a massive fire tore through a historic building next to Glasgow Central Station, that part of the city centre is set to fully reopen again today. Final works at the site have finished. A treatment for prostate cancer that's minimally invasive has been found to be as effective as current treatments. Focal therapy was found to be as good as radiotherapy and surgery in a new 10-year study. It also has fewer side effects, with health experts now calling for the treatment to be more widely available. It's hoped it'll be schools out, phones down this summer, as kids are being encouraged to go hands-free.
3: Sometimes I think to myself, when I'm doom scrolling, why am I doing this? So I think it'll be really good to stop doing that.
0: Olivia is among the hundreds taking part in the 7-day phone-free challenge over the school holidays. It's to raise money for the Brianna Jai Legacy Project, set up by Brianna's mum, Esther.
4: Children are spending around 35 hours a week on the phones, and they receive up to 200 notifications a day. And we also know that children who have problematic phone use are at higher risk of depression.
0: And talking of phones, Bob Dylan's going on a UK tour and the gigs will be phone-free. Dates have been announced for Blackpool, Sheffield, Bournemouth and Birmingham, plus 5 in London.
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6: The fallout from England's World Cup exit continues. Former players and pundits are lining up to have their say, and a lot of it's been focused on Thomas Tuchel's defensive substitutions in the 2-1 defeat to Argentina. Michael Owen says the approach isn't positive enough.
7: We are so scared of losing, we're so fearful of failure, that we just, and we got the players. There's nothing wrong with our team. There's nothing wrong with select, nothing wrong with anything. It's purely mentality.
6: England complete their tournament with the bronze medal match against France tomorrow night. The second round of the Open at Royal Birkdale's underway. England's Daniel Brown heads at the Brits on 4 under par. 2 shots off American leader Jackson Suba, who's already out on the course. Rory McIlroy will look to improve on his first round 2 over par. England's cricketers have set up a series decider with India after a 4-wicket win in the second ODI. I did feel for Joe Root. He ended up stranded, unbeaten on 99 when the winning runs were hit. They go again at Lourdes on Sunday. And it's the Belgian Grand Prix this weekend. Lewis Hamilton will be looking to get back into second place in the standings. He's currently 7 points behind George Russell. Current champ Lando Norris knows he can't start the race higher than 11th because he's received a grid penalty.
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0: Dry and sunny for most, becoming less hot this weekend. Temperatures today peaking in the high 20s.

0: 11 minutes past 8 on Friday morning. This is the Absolute Radio Breakfast Show. It's Ben Burrell with you in for Dave Berry. Morning to James on my Instagram. Hi to Laura from Redditch, first time listener, enjoying the show a lot today. Do you think she's not heard the previous feature on this show, How Do You Yawn? Which I think probably would have meant that Laura would have turned off by now. But, you know,
1: I think that's the feature that a lot of people then recommended other people listen to.
0: Do you think,
1: the back
0: of it. Was that a real listener pusher? Do you think?
1: Oh, you've got to listen to this radio show. They were talking about yawning. It's amazing.
0: They played a WhatsApp of someone yawning in their car in the peak time of the show. Gleeking. I forgot about the gleeking chat. You can listen back to that all on the podcast, which is about available later this morning from 10 o'clock. The best bits from the week. Do you think gleeking will make it into the best bits?
2: I hope so.
0: Oh, yeah. That's all we've got, to be honest. Speaking of glorious highs on the show, can you answer this on 8, 12, 15, please? What grown-up thing did you do as a kid? What grown-up thing did you do as a kid? 8, 12, 15 to text. You can WhatsApp 0330 123 12 15. Send us a voice note if you like. We want to know this because a revelation came out in the office the other week. A revelation!
2: Yeah.
0: Matt, who is a producer on this show, he's only been in the job for under a year now, right? And we're learning stuff about Matt. All the time.
2: Yeah.
0: All the time we're learning fascinating facts about him, including the fact that, I don't know if you guys know this, Andrew and Rich, but as a teenager, Matt was a member of, wait for it, Mensa.
3: Have you seen the card?
0: I've seen the Mensa card.
3: Yeah, I didn't believe him. Impressive. I was like, show me proof.
0: Didn't believe
2: him. Yeah, no way. Not you.
0: What age did you join Mensa?
4: Age 14.
0: 14?
4: Yeah, they did like a test with a group of students at high school, and then I was good enough to get in, I guess.
0: Wow. And what are the benefits of Mensa these days?
4: Well, back then, it was... I feel like it was essentially just a newsletter bi-monthly throughout the year. And you have to pay for this newsletter. You have to pay to be a member. So.
3: And you don't even get, like, 10% off an encyclopedia or something that maybe Mensa people would love.
4: Maybe there was discounts, but nothing like, appealed to me at all.
0: Right, and when did you leave the community?
4: I want to say I did a year and a half, and then that was it.
0: Wow. So you left Mensa before you were 16?
4: Yeah.
0: Already done with Mensa by your 16th birthday.
4: But I kept the card, and that's the most important.
0: Yeah, and be honest with me. I'm going to be honest with you. Yeah. Be honest with all of us now. Yeah. Have you ever pulled the card out to impress anyone?
4: No, but it does stay in my wallet as a little toy.
0: That's a lie. That's a lie. You've been in a London pub somewhere and gone, member of Mensa before my 16th birthday.
2: First line on his CV. Yeah.
0: Should be. Sally got the job. Sally got the job.
2: You were pretty cool at school, though, weren't you?
4: Oh, yeah, loads of mates.
1: Look at my card.
0: So, in light of this revelation, and what a revelation it is, tell us on 8, 12, 15, what grown-up thing were you into as a kid?

0: What grown-up things did you do as a kid? 8, 12, 15. Text me right now, please. As a kid, I was really into Midsummer Murders, says Sarah in Dunstable.
1: Yes.
2: Oh, yeah. Andrea's favourite show. Mm-hmm.
0: Oh, is it? I didn't know that.
1: Yeah.
0: How many Midsummer Murders are you doing a day?
1: Well, I watch them so much at work at ITV that I've just become... has really helped me be a fan.
0: What a job, being paid to watch that. Incredible.
1: It's a dream.
0: That's not a million miles away from yours, is it, Matt? Do tell us more.
2: Oh, mine. Well, when

0: really quite dark. Wow.
1: And you were just leafing through
0: really
1: that as you got home from school.
0: I don't know why. It's like true crime podcasts.
1: Yeah,
0: these
1: I guess
0: days,
1: it's
0: basically.
1: Not many miles away.
0: But yeah, it was very dark stuff. I think I got about 4 in and I thought I started to realise this is a bit too much.
1: What a worrying time for your poor old parents. It feels quite a bit dark now, this feature. Let's light up a bit, shall we? 8 12 15 to text at WhatsApp on 0301 23 12 15. What grown-up stuff were you into as a kid? It's today, isn't it? Today we're giving away £777,000 on Make Me a Winner, and you can win it. 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Time is running out. 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
3: A 40-minute travel time now heading towards London on the A2 in Kent. An accident partially blocking the carriage road in Northfleet and the Bean interchange with queues back towards Cobham services. And Lonkers in Cornwall on the A39 between Perrin and Werthal and Penryn. A tractor fire partially blocking the carriage road around the A393 at the Chaluswell roundabout. And it's very slow in North Yorkshire as you're north on the A1. An accident partially blocking the carriage road from Junction 51 for Leeming Bar up towards Catterick at Junction 52. That's the latest. I'm Louisa Gale.
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0: forward to the weekend. Stern Viral with you. Dave Berry is back on Monday morning, by the way. This morning, we are asking you, what grown-up things were you into as a kid? Actually, I've got one. I've got one for my seven-year-old. She's well into the Stacey Solomon show. Wait for it.
1: Sorry.
0: Wait for it. Sort Your Life Out. Have you ever seen this?
2: A decluttering one, yeah.
0: Yeah, it's essentially like a decluttering show. It's the reason why she's into it is because it's, for some reason, is available on like the kids' version of iPlayer. Because obviously it's not like, it's not got any bad language in it or anything like that. And the only problem with it is that occasionally on the episodes, there'll be like really emotional moments where Stacey Solomon like talks to the woman of the house or the man of the house and goes like, your partner has left you, hasn't they? And it gets like really emotional. And Aggie's always like, oh no, this happened. This
2: for the, oh no.
0: They're like, the mum and dad are no longer together. It's or like, much. Oh, someone in the family died. And then I'm like, oh my God, we shouldn't be having this conversation about Stacey Solomon and Sort Your Life Out. It should just be a nice little watch. What's happened?
3: Wish my kids were into a programme about decluttering, but they seem to be interested in the opposite in our house.
0: Do you know what? That's the other thing. It's had no effect on Aggie, who is by far and away the messiest in the family.
2: Learn any lessons from
0: at all. This says, weird thing as a kid. Please tell Matt, I also got murder case as a young teen.
2: I'm not alone.
0: Most folks wonder what was going on with me. However, I also knew from about the age of 8 that I wanted to become a forensic scientist.
1: Wow.
0: And that has been my job for over 25 years.
1: Wow.
0: Says
1: that
0: M. So M has actually used that as their job. What about you, Matt?
2: Any, no,
0: has that influenced your broadcasting crew?
2: Four in, to be honest.
0: Not quite the same. What could have been?
2: Stop being so macabre.

0: My six-year-old nephew loves Gardener's World. Says Sally in
1: That's
0: Cornwall.
1: Cute.
0: That is
1: That's
0: cute. Please tell. Oh no, I've done that one already. It's the murder casebook one. Can't stop thinking about it. My name is Steve. By the time I was 15, I was a competent butcher. That's good, isn't it?
2: What a life skill.
0: Actually, Meg, by the time she was 15, this is Meg in Shropshire, she started volunteering on a steam railway, selling tickets as a station master. Oh. She ended up in their engineering workshop, learning to weld.
3: Oh,
0: by the time she was 15.
3: Teenage welder.
0: Yeah.
3: Never heard.
2: Teenage welder does sound like a band name or an album, doesn't it?
1: Kids breaking up, looking for plans for the summer holidays.
2: Yes.
0: Yeah, welding.
3: That's
0: yeah.
3: a Saturday
0: yeah,
3: job for you.
0: Then Meg became a fireman, not a traditional fireman, but someone that stokes the fire on the steam engines.
3: Oh, right. Wow.
2: Incredible. What an old-timey Saturday job.
0: I know. Is that, is that a text from the Victorian era?
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1: Well, it's moving better in North Yorkshire, as you'd north on the A1. The carriageway has reopened from this morning's accident between Leaming Bar at Junction 51 and Catterick at Junction 52, and traffic is flowing again as it is southbound on the M6 in Warwickshire from this morning's accident near to Corley services. However, slow now in Cambridgeshire, hanging out of Wisbeach, as west on the A47 Fen Road. That's partially blocked at the Guyhern roundabout. And Lonk is in Cornwall on the A39 between Penryn and Perrin and Werthal. A tractor fire partially blocking the carriageway at the Trelloswell roundabout.
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0: on Friday morning. Yes, it's the fake grandstand theme tune again. We're all excited about this. Oh, by the way, listen to the podcast, which is coming out at 10 o'clock this morning more fake theme tunes and a terrible game that we've devised.
1: Wasn't great.
0: No, it wasn't, was it, in hindsight? Is that a good plug for the old podcast, which is coming out at 10 o'clock?
2: It's an honest one,
0: and we're nothing but honest on this show. 10 o'clock this morning, go and get the best bits from this week on the Dave Berry Breakfast Show podcast. Subscribe if you haven't done so already. Meantime, as the world's biggest football tournament is on right now, we thought we'd play along with a little sweepstake. I'm sure you've done something similar in your life. However, our sweepstake is a little bit different. It's a secret sweepstake. It's for all of you who, like us, work unsociable hours, maybe work on your own, etc. 44 of our dear listeners were selected alongside four of us in the team. Rich went out first with Turkey. Dave had Mexico. He is now out. Andrea went out with the USA. And Matt Dyson went out with Portugal. So there's only two teams left in the tournament, which means only two listeners left in our secret sweepstake. Let's meet them right now, shall we? Lyndon and Kate are with us on the phone. Let's speak to Lyndon first. Lyndon, good morning.
3: Good morning. How are you doing?
0: We're good, thank you, mate. Lyndon, are you a mind reader?
3: Yeah, I'm a magician and mind reader.
0: Oh, wow. That's what it says written on here. So I don't want to degrade your art form in any way, but do you have a pretty good idea of who you've got, or is that not how it works?
3: So it's usually situational. So it's when I've got total control of things that I do my act. However, I think I've got a very good idea of who I've got.
0: Okay, ooh. Who do you think you've got then?
3: I think I've got Spain.
0: Okay, so Lyndon thinks he's got Spain. All right, let's meet Kate. Kate, good morning.
4: Good morning. Good morning, everyone. Morning, Lyndon.
2: Good morning.
0: Thank you for being with us, Kate. So Lyndon thinks he's got Spain. Kate, who do you think you've got?
4: I think I've got Argentina. Of course I've got Argentina.
0: Okay, that's good. Okay, that makes sense. And are you happy with Argentina?
4: No,
0: you're not.
5: No one is.
0: Because of what they've done to us, Kate.
4: Yeah. Okay, right.
0: Fair enough. But I thought, so you're not being a turncoat and immediately switching then to your allegiances to Argentina?
4: No, absolutely not.
0: Okay, Kate's rightfully furious about what happens. Okay, so I'm going to give you a hard question now, both of you. There is the opportunity to swap your teams if you're not happy. So Kate is not that happy. Lyndon, are you happy with yours? Would you like to swap?
3: No, I could never put my name to Argentina.
5: Strong stuff.
0: Okay, so Kate, if you do have Argentina, I'm afraid to say you're stuck with them. Although, wouldn't it be a real twist if all of a sudden you had Spain and then you walked away with it?
4: That would be interesting.
0: Okay, well,
3: if Spain
0: listen.
3: If win the World Cup and not Argentina, I'd be happy.
2: Okay.
0: Oh, yeah. Okay, fine.
4: I have to say, I never win. The people who I put bets on never win, so I'm quite happy with Argentina. I'm going to be honest. Hopefully that means Spain
0: Kate's
4: will
0: sabotaging
4: win.
0: Argentina from within the camp.
4: Happily.
0: I love
4: happily.
0: It. Okay, all right. So you both do not want to swap teams then?
4: No, thank you.
0: Okay, that is fine. All right, listen, we're going to find out after the final who the winner is and obviously who you actually have in the secret sweepstake. So thanks for joining us both this morning. Have a good weekend. And Dave, will speak to you next week, all right?
3: Brilliant. Thank you very
4: lovely.
3: Much. Have a good
4: thank
3: weekend.
4: You. Have a lovely weekend.
0: No problems at all. I love the bad blood for Argentina. Still, days later, and rightfully so.

0: Just gone 5 to 9 on Friday morning. This is the Absolute Radio Breakfast Show. Hello to Vicky. It's her birthday today. Enjoying Absolute 80s this morning. Hi to Ricky on my Instagram. Oh, and hello to everyone at Grantham Greggs. We're on in Grantham Greggs. Finally, we've made it. 8, 12, 15, if you want to say hello this morning. On the way next, we'll start with no repeat guarantee for you.
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0: Labour get a new leader today as Andy Burnham will officially be named before replacing Sir Keir Starmer as Prime Minister next week. Our political correspondent Tom Claven has more.
1: It's only been a month or so since the former mayor of Greater Manchester returned to Westminster following his win in Makerfield. Since then, he's promised to fix UK politics, move power away from Whitehall and deliver economic growth across the UK via Number 10 North in Manchester. We can expect to hear more on this later. In his first speech as leader, the Conservatives say the UK's heading towards a summer of chaos.
0: Well, the outgoing Prime Minister will hand over the Number 10 keys on Monday. Sir Keir Starmer says he'll walk away from Downing Street with pride.
2: And I shall walk out looking forward to the next chapter, which is spending time with Vic and the kids, being the best husband I can to my wife, who has stuck with me and been with me every step of the way, and the best dad I can be to my kids. What a wonderful thing to look forward to.
0: A minimally invasive treatment for prostate cancer has been found to be as effective as radiotherapy and surgery. A major new study says focal therapy also has fewer side effects. 4 months after a massive fire tore through an historic building next to Glasgow Central Station, that part of the city centre set to fully reopen again today. With final works at the site finished, Union Street will open to pedestrians and to vehicles. And could you last 7 days without looking at your phone? Well, that's exactly what families across the UK are being asked to do as we head into the school summer holidays. It's been set up by the Brianna Jai Legacy Project, encouraging kids and their parents to play outside and connect more instead. Rachel, who's a mum, tells us she hopes it'll make a difference.
3: I think we'll spend more time downstairs as a family together, even if it's just watching a movie or talking to each other, asking each other about our day, just that nice part of being a family.
0: And you can now be David Beckham on video game Fortnite. From tomorrow, you can play as the former England captain in the Icon series. Absolute
4: Radio Sport. Thomas Tuchel says he's 100% committed to staying on as England boss for the Euros in 2 years' time. Former players have been lining up to criticise the defensive substitutions he made in the semi-final defeat. Tuchel says the problem is with English football's DNA. The second round of the Open at Royal Birkdale's underway. Daniel Brown and Matt Wallace head at the Brits on 4-under par, 2 shots off leader Jackson Sue. England's cricketers have set up a series decided with India after a 4-wicket win in the second ODI. Joe Root hit an unbeaten 99. They'll go again at Lourdes on Sunday. And current F1 champ Lando Norris knows he can't start this weekend's Belgian Grand Prix higher than 11th after receiving a grid penalty.
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0: Largely dry and sunny for most of us, becoming less hot this weekend. Temperatures peaking in the high 20s today.

0: is no repeat guarantee. We are Absolute Radio. Matt, we've had some social ammo already today, but the people want more. The people need more.
1: Yeah, well, last week at this very time, I played you an amazing mashup of YMCA versus Creep by Radiohead.
0: Yes.
1: If you can't remember it, it was like...

0: We love it.
1: Would love to see Tom York's reaction to this.
2: I'm sure he's a massive fan. Anyway, so that was great work from DJ Vibe Killer. And then it was brought to my attention by quite a few listeners that he's also flip reversed it and did YMCA over Creep by Radiohead. So we can hear the other side of the story. Yeah. Here it is. Not really one to sway with this.
3: No. Young man, there's no need to
4: feel down. I said, young man. Oh my God, it's perfect.
2: Take good, isn't it? Slightly ground, slowed down. I said, young man. Vocal.
4: Andrew just punched the air. There's no need to be
3: unhappy. Young man. Really had to pitch that down.

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No songs repeated whilst you are working. This is the No Repeat Guarantee on a Friday morning, and it's Ben Burrell here and for Dave Berry. Dave is back on Monday. Here on Sunday night, though, the Kaiser Chiefs front man, Ricky Wilson, is going to be here once again doing his show. He's got that kind of like residency slot we have reserved on a Sunday night. He'll be back Sunday from 10, playing some great songs and telling some great stories as well. You can catch up with his show so far. Annoyingly, he is like a born presenter, Ricky Wilson. He can do it all. Listen back to his show on our Rayo app right now. Today is the day we are giving away £777,000, a curiously specific but also large amount of money, and it could be in your bank account tonight. 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

0: 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We're Absolute Radio and this is the breakfast show where you choose the playlist. Here is what is coming up on some of our stations this morning. Should have been a number one single for The Killers, in my opinion, a great, great song. Brandon Flowers has gone country, Matt. He's gone country.
1: This is before he went country.
0: It comes to us all in the end, dear. The Killers and The Man on Absolute Radio 10s later this morning on Absolute Radio Country. Now listen up, Brandon. This is some proper country, okay?
1: This is how you do it.
0: Yeah, this is a lifer. Cowgirl coming up on Absolute Radio Country on Absolute Radio 90s.
1: Oh, come on.
0: Oh, is this taking you back?
1: Yes.
0: Where were you when this came out?
1: I think I was in, I was at Uni in Stirling, in this sort of cheap bar around the corner from the campus.
0: Yes.
1: What was it called? I can't remember what it was called, but it's a great place.
0: Great soundtrack.
1: Some great remixes of Jamiroquai back in the 90s.
0: Great to be at the Uni in the 90s. Yeah. Oh, the things
1: glory
0: you saw.
1: Days, glory
0: I bet there's some absolute horror stories, not for rare. Jamiroquai, Virtual Insanity, coming up on Absolute Radio 90s. Download our Rayo app, pick a station, and join in on the show this morning. Just go.

0: soundtrack in the theatre. That is you working on a Friday. This is the No Repeat Guarantee, and my name is Ben Burrell. John Richardson is back on air tomorrow morning. He's joined by his good mate Angela Barnes. This is one of the best shows on the radio. I think you can listen to it every single Saturday morning on Absolute Radio Live. And of course, catch up on our Rayo app right now. And if you want to get involved in the show, you can email john@absoluteradio.co.uk.
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0: That's it for the Absolute Radio Breakfast Show for today and this week. The best bits from this week, featuring lots of gleeking, I'd imagine. That'll be available later on this morning, round about 10 o'clock. Meantime, we need to name today's show based on something that's happened on today's show. You'll be able to find that later on our Rayo app. Three choices today, team. Rich, I think it's your turn to name the show. Yeah. Here are your options. How are we going to monetize it, Bird Boy?
1: Yes. I don't need to hear the other two options. Yeah. No one anyway.
0: Actually, they're quite heavily bird based this morning. Another young boy who's doing great bird stuff. Both of those are taken from Social Ammo.
2: Social Ammo, yeah.
0: And finally, go get to work and save those bunnies is what I shouted at a caller.
2: Shouted it.
0: Yeah.
2: To Benjamin
0: Rich, I mean, you know, it's a buffet of greatness.
1: It really is. It's the monetizing one. It's got to be fantastic work.
0: Okay, how are we going to monetize it, Bird Boy, is what the show is called. It's on Rayo very, very soon. Dave and the team are back Monday morning from 6.

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0: The top stories this hour. After an unchallenged run, Andy Burnham officially becomes Labour leader today. We'll find out more about his plans for government in a speech later. We already know about Burnham's plans for a number 10 in the north, though, based in Manchester. Political expert Professor Colin Talbot reckons there'll be plenty of support for that.
1: And the way somebody becomes Prime Minister is being able to command a majority in the House of Commons. Andy Burnham's clearly got a majority in the House of Commons, quite a good one, with 400 plus MPs. And I think that gives him a great deal of authority.
0: A man's due in court later, charged with allegedly assisting the Iranian intelligence service. 39-year-old Vahid Abari from Liverpool was arrested in Birmingham on Wednesday. Emergency services are spending a third day tackling a major wildfire in the Cairngorms. The flames have mostly been brought under control, but a number of homes and businesses have been closed and evacuated in the Glenmore Forest Park area as a precaution. There have been no reports of any casualties. And we've heard from Thomas Tuchel, who's blaming England's football DNA for their World Cup exit. The boss has hit back at critics of his tactics in their 2-1 semi-final defeat to holders Argentina.
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0: Dry and sunny for most of us today, but less hot this weekend. Today's temperatures will peak in the high 20s. That's the latest. I'm Andrea Fox.

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2: Wasn't it ace having Ben Burrell on The Breakfast Show this week? 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Let's do 10s.

When I was growing up, I was a bit of a Coldplay purist because I loved their first few albums and I wanted everything they ever did from there on in to be just like that, which isn't realistic. I was pinning unrealistic expectations on Chris Martin and the band. So when they said, oh, we're going to do a song with Avicii, I was like, oh, what? That's one of the best things I've ever done. Obviously, it's Coldplay. A bit of a club anthem. It was a sky full of stars. And we're Absolute Radio 10's I'm Ben Gowley. And it's the No Repeat Guarantee, 9 till 5, every working weekday. We're not repeating songs. We know when you're getting bored at work, so we don't repeat any songs whatsoever. You get all the variety. His example won't go quietly.

0: Little Monster, Royal Blood on Absolute Radio 10s. It's Ben. Up next, a one-hit wonder. After that, an artist who's like the opposite of a one-hit wonder. He's got all the hits.
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1: A question. Have you ever had an animal force an entry into your home? It's a niche question, I know, but I had that a couple of mornings ago. I was doing the late show for JL Owens on Absolute Radio, so I probably got in at like 2:30 in the morning. Proper late one, so I needed my sleep. I was woken up to the sound of, like, something tearing through my blinds. The neighbour's cat jumped through the window. The neighbour's cat. So I was there trying to shoo it out. I was like, it's not even my cat. What am I doing?

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0: Fighters of War, a fan favourite from Foos, and it plays on Absolute Radio. It ends where real music matters. And I'm Ben, incoming, Florence the Machine, and ahead of that, a pretty legendary band to have come out of the noughties, but I'd say they hit their peak in our beloved decade, and their frontman recently did what I can only describe as a brilliant residency over on Absolute Radio. Today's the big one. Today, you could be winning £777,000. 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

Florence the Machine, dog days are over, and Bush and Richie are back from 4 o'clock this afternoon with Home Time, with a final pair of weekend camping tickets that you could be winning to Leeds Festival to see the likes of Florence and the Machine. You've also got Chase and Status, Geese, Fontaines DC. It's a really stacked lineup this year. So make sure that you listen to Bush and Richie 4 o'clock onwards, and you can listen right here on Absolute Radio Dens for your chance to win. And over on absoluteradio.co.uk, a little crafty chance for you to go and see Ocean Colour Scene. So-

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0: the top stories this hour. Andy Burnham's preparing to take over from Sir Keir Starmer as leader of the Labour Party. The official announcement's taking place in central London this lunchtime. Our political correspondent Tom Claiborne's there for us.
1: The new Makerfield MP says his party has a final chance to change, something he's promising to deliver by rolling power out to all parts of the UK and driving so-called good growth in every postcode. Andy Burnham has bagged the support of nearly all Labour MPs since throwing his hat into the ring for the top job, and says Westminster politics is broken. The Conservatives say cutting taxes, fixing the welfare system and bolstering defence funding should be his main focuses.
0: A man's been charged for allegedly assisting the Iranian intelligence service. 39-year-old Vahid Abari, who's from Liverpool, is due in court today. China says Donald Trump's claims it interfered in the 2020 US election are pure fabrication. The US president says Beijing meddled in the votes, which led to Joe Biden's victory. And tickets for Bob Dylan's UK tour go on sale next Wednesday. He's announced the gigs will be phone-free.
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0: Dry and sunny for most of us today, but less hot this weekend. Today's temperatures will peak in the high 20s. That's the latest. I'm Andrea Fox.

Sure is. And I'm Ben. And I'm continuing Friday's No Repeat Guarantee. More repeat-free dance incoming. And his Blossoms. And they're releasing their sixth album in October called Songs from the Wedding Cake, which I'm thoroughly looking forward to. But you still got to go back and remind yourself just why they're so good. This is your girlfriend, Blossoms.

Louis Capaldi, and that is Before You Go. And we're Absolute Radio. Then say big bit of news for you. Big, big, big bit of news. Absolute Radio's Britpop Summer is back. Dun, dun, dun. It's a goer. I mean, we're going really big again because it's been three whole decades since the peak of Britpop in 1996. So we're celebrating just that. You get to listen to 30 minutes of Britpop anthems every day at 1 p.m, 7 p.m, and 10 p.m. And we've also got some special programmes incoming. We got one that takes a look at the Trainspotting soundtrack and sort of how that changed soundtracks in movies forever. We'll have a little deep dive into the Oasis Nebworth gigs. And we'll have a look at iconic bands like Mannix and Suede, and a look at the Britpop legend that is Richard Ashcroft. All of that and loads, loads more Britpoppiness, if that's a word, over on Absolute Radio. 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

0: Black Keys channeling a bit of White Stripes on that one, at least for my ears. That was Lonely Boy, and we're Absolute Radio Dens. I'm Ben, and you're not hearing any repeats up until 5 o'clock this Friday. Hope you're good. A bona fide anthem from Sam Fender on the way, and of Monsters and Men up next.
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0: Hypersonic Missiles from North Shields' finest, Sam Fender, who was recently named as the British artist with the longest running number one single of any British artist ever. Because you know that song, Rain Me In, that he did with Olivia Dean? It's become a bit of a summer anthem as of late. That was number one for 16 consecutive weeks. Like, that is unheard of now, isn't it? That is. I'm going to use the word unprecedented. You haven't heard that word in a while.
1: Bounce.

0: gone too far this time. You have neither reason nor rhyme with which to take this home that is so rightfully mine.
1: Some gravelly Marcus Mumford vocals for you on your Friday. What a treat. I was Mumford & Sons, and that was Runaway Stone. I'm Ben. Coming up on the No Repeat Guarantee, Birdie and Imagine Dragons. Today's the big one. Today, you could be winning £777,000. 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
14: 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We call it

Firstly, it's a cover of Bon Iver, Brave. Secondly, it's an exceptional cover of Bon Iver, Skinny Love, Birdie, on Absolute Radio Dens. And this is the No Repeat Guarantee, which started at 9 o'clock on the Dave Berry Breakfast Show with Ben Burrell this morning. Finishes up at 5 a bit later with our Hymntime Boys, Bush and Richie. And between 9 and 5, on Monday to Friday, every single week, we don't repeat any songs whatsoever, so that your brain isn't getting frazzled by having to listen to the same few songs. Because honestly, who on earth wants that? Baby.

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0: The top stories this hour. After receiving the backing of hundreds of MPs and several trade unions, Andy Burnham is officially taking over as Labour leader this lunchtime. The new Makerfield MP is being appointed at a special conference in central London. Our political correspondent Tom Claiborne's there for us.
1: The former mayor of Greater Manchester will shortly tell us more of his plans to fix the so-called broken politics of Westminster. He's only been back in the Commons for a month or so, but has made no secret of his plans to move power away from Whitehall and deliver economic growth evenly across the country via Number 10 North in Manchester.
0: Andy Burnham gets the keys to Downing Street on Monday after he and the outgoing Prime Minister Sir Keir Starmer visit the King. Elsewhere, a man's been charged with allegedly assisting Iran's intelligence service, 39-year-old Vahid Abari from Liverpool, is due in court today. Details of the funeral in Swansea of Welsh music legend Bonnie Tyler have been announced. People are being invited to line the streets in Mumbles on Saturday, August the 15th. And a shirt worn by Pelé in the 1958 World Cup final has sold for more than £3.5 million in New York. He was 17 then and scored for Brazil as his side beat Sweden.
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0: Dry and sunny for most of us today, but less hot this weekend. Today's temperatures will peak in the high 20s. That's the latest. I'm Andrea Fox.
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afternoon. I'm Ben Goley. I'll keep the repeat-free tunes coming thick and fast. The Chief up next, and Ellie Goulding after John Newman Loved Me Again.

right. Amazing melodies, like It's For Fun. It's his bread and butter. He just does it in his sleep. That was Noel Gallagher, and that was Ballads of the Mighty Eye. And we are Absolute Radio Dens. And if you're after a bit of a laugh, if you're after all the laughs this weekend, you got the Chris McCausland Show back on Absolute Radio at 8 o'clock on Sunday morning. You can listen an hour later on Absolute Radio Dens at 9 if you're after a crafty lion. He's back with John Long, and this Sunday, Chris is going to be mourning the World Cup final that could have been, but never was, unfortunately.

Malone and His Biggest, featuring 21 Savage, Rockstar, and Absolutely Radio Dens. And I'm Ben, not repeating songs. Here on Fridays, no repeat guarantee. Catfish and the Bottlemen coming up for you in just a few. Ahead of that, a beloved indie band from our decade, who have easily got one of the most recognisable sounds.

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Catfish in a Bottleman, long shot. I always found Catfish in a Bottleman to be one of the more intriguing band names of the 2010s. I'm not knocking it, I'm just saying. I'm Ben Goley, and it's the No Repeat Guarantee, 9 till 5 whilst you work today. We're giving you all the repeat-free real music, all the variety to get you through to the weekend. This is Jake Berg and Two Things.

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0: Drake and the Hotline Bling playing this afternoon on the No Repeat Guarantee. It's Ben Coley doing the Repeat Free Honours, the XX on the way, one of the biggest songs of the entire decade, courtesy of Pharrell Williams and Coldplay are there, Euphoric Bess, that's all to come. Today's the big one. Today, you could be winning £777,000. Where to even begin with that sort of money? 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

Chaos Mad. This band have passed me by for years. Admittedly, I didn't get into them for far too long. You know who else I had that with? The Rolling Stones. It feels criminal. It feels dirty coming out my mouth saying that. The XX, Crystallized. I'm going to hang my head in shame after what I've just said. I'm Ben Coley. You enjoy your weekend. I'll be on Absolute Radio early doors tomorrow from 4 o'clock, so I'll potentially catch you then if you're up at that time. And Bush and Richie are on the way from 4 o'clock this afternoon with a final crack at you winning some tickets to Leeds Festival to see Florence the Machine, Fontaines DC, Geese, and loads more. And you've got Olivia Jones up next.

0: afraid. 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

0: The top stories this hour. Andy Burnham's officially become Labour leader.
1: People and Places been waiting too long for politics to let them hope again. And that's what we're going to do, everybody.
0: A special conference is being held in London this afternoon. Andy Burnham will get the keys to number 10 on Monday and says it's not just about changing who's at the top, how Britain is run. For a third day, firefighters are tackling a huge wildfire in the Cairngorms. It broke out on Wednesday morning, with Glenmore residents and businesses being evacuated. A man convicted of killing a British tourist with a single punch will be extradited to Greece. Luke Brownston will serve a 12-year sentence for manslaughter following the incident outside a nightclub in Zante in May 2019. And a shirt worn by Pelé at the 1958 World Cup final has sold for more than £3.5 million in New York. The then 17-year-old scored for Brazil as his side beat Sweden.
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0: Sunny spells for most places, but some isolated showers may develop across the south with a risk of thunder. That's the latest. I'm Alex Richardson.

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1: Lovely to be hanging out with you this afternoon. We've got the slight seduction of Alex Turner on the way. One for the road coming up in just a moment. This is Tom O'Dell first.

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It's Olivia Jones with you on Absolute Radio 10. Hope you're doing all right this afternoon. I actually feel much better today than I did yesterday. When the music was playing, I was sort of staring vacantly off into space. I feel a bit better now about that loss to Argentina, especially if they get in trouble. But fingers crossed, it's a Spain win on Sunday night, and it's an England win tomorrow night as well.

0: What the Moon, Shut Up and Dance. On the No Repeat Guarantee, you're not going to hear the same song twice before 5 o'clock this afternoon. I have got DNCE and Foo Fighters Howling at the Sky in just a moment.
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Let me give you a really good reason that you want to listen to Ricky Wilson on a Sunday night over on Absolute Radio. That man has lived a life. He is one of the most well-connected men in the world of showbiz. And he once told me that he was in a recording studio and next door, Mark Ronson and Amy Winehouse were doing a Bond demo. He heard it. He got to listen to it at the time. Apparently, it was awesome. He's got so many stories up his sleeve. Sunday night from 10 p.m, Ricky Wilson is over on Absolute Radio, and I will play you one of the best Bond themes after this.

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0: Got to be one of my favourite Bond themes of all time, Adele and Skyfall on Absolute Radio 10s. We have got a barnstormer from One Republic, Counting Stars, coming up. 777,000 pounds. 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

0: Harry Cinnamon on Absolute Radio 10's. I'm Olivia Jones. Having to sit on my hands ever so slightly for my mate's wedding this weekend, because when I asked them, what are you doing for music? I wasn't looking for a gig, but I was just sort of wondering if they were across it. And they said, oh yeah, we've got a band. I said, brilliant. What are you doing for music before the band? And they said, well, we're just going to let people pick their own tunes. Yes. No, that'll be fine. We'll definitely hear Mr. Brightside about four times then. I'm not afraid. Yeah.
1: It's been a ride. I guess I had to go to that place to get to this one. Now some of you might still be in that place. If you're trying to get out, just follow me. I'll get you out.

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0: The top stories this hour. Andy Burnham's officially become Labour leader, and it's been confirmed at a special party conference in London. He'll get the keys to number 10 on Monday. He says it's not just about changing who's at the top, but how Britain's run.
1: We must recognise that this generation of politicians, myself included, have failed to challenge a political culture and an economic model that simply doesn't work well enough.
0: Southern Water has been fined more than £7 million. It's for dumping sewage illegally off the Kent coast between 2019 and 2021. The supplier pleaded guilty last April to 13 offences. A man who was convicted of killing a British tourist with a single punch has been ordered to be extradited to Greece. Matt Jeffrey was confronted outside a nightclub in Zante in 2019 and died in hospital. Luke Brownston, who's been serving his 12-year sentence in a British prison, will now have 7 days to appeal the ruling. And parts of England have recorded the driest spell in almost 30 years. Zero rainfall for 14 days in a row is the biggest unbroken run for the South East since April 1997.
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0: Sunny spells for most places, but some isolated showers may develop across the south with a risk of thunder. That's the latest. I'm Alex Richardson.

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1: 10s. The mighty Biffy Clyro on the way in the next 15 minutes on Absolute Radio 10s. Hope you can stick about for that. This is Paramore first, and Ain't It Fun?

The Killers. It's Absolute Radio 10s. I'm Olivia. Do you know what a thunderbug is, by the way? Sounds majestic, doesn't it? Sounds like a big old, like, waspy thing with a lightning bolt across its back. It's not. It's a teeny-weeny little thing that does absolutely no harm, but it swarms around warm weather, okay? So it's associated with thunderstorms, hence the name thunderbug. We had one the other day, a swarm in our kitchen, a plague upon our house, and they just sort of drop from the ceiling and land on you, and they're so tickly. They don't bite you or anything, but I was like slapping my own arm, and there'd be anything. It'd be like my child would touch me. I'd be like, no! Oh, sorry, darling. Almost backhanded you. This is example. And stay away.

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Playing Smokers in Paris on Absolute Radio 10. It's got some very good news if you're a fan of It's Always Sunny in Philadelphia. Today it was announced exactly 1 month today that season 18 will be released on the 17th of August. That is going to be on Disney Plus. You can see the likes of Charlie, Dee, Dennis, Mac and Frank, Disgusting Frank, played by Danny DeVito, back on our screens. Looking forward to that.

0: That's the script. And Superheroes got a tune from Imagine Dragons the other way, which is slightly triggering, bearing in mind I just told you about the thunderbugs swarming my house in the warm weather. Let's remind you, though, you can win a massive amount of money today. £777,000 to be won this afternoon. Imagine heading into the weekend with that. It doesn't matter what the result in the football is. 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

it's Ben Burrell here. Dave Berry is back on The Breakfast Show next week. And when he returns, curiously, we're into week 13 of 10 Weeks of Tickets. And you can win your way into Cast.

fish on the bottom end. Feel like we might need to put the world to rights after the football this week. I know two people that can do that very well. John Richardson on a Saturday morning, and from now on, Chris McCausland on a Sunday morning on Absolute Radio.

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0: The top stories this hour: Andy Burnham's officially in his new job.
1: It's hardly a nail biter, folks. The duly elected leader of the Labour Party is Andy Burnham.
0: That was the Home Secretary, Shabana Mahmood, doing the formalities at a special party conference in London. Andy Burnham will become Prime Minister on Monday.
2: Let's take a problem-solving rather than a point-scoring approach. Let's have the courage to fix the big things that politics has neglected, like social care.
0: The family of a three-year-old boy who was injured in a zoo's crocodile enclosure in Cambridgeshire last month say he's had seven operations. They add they're amazed at how far he's come. A man convicted of killing a British tourist with a single punch will be extradited to Greece. Luke Brownstone will serve a 12-year sentence for manslaughter following the incident outside a nightclub in Zante in 2019. And Southern Water has been punished over the illegal dumping of sewage along the Kent coast between 2019 and 2021.
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0: Sunny spells for most places, but some isolated showers may develop across the south with a risk of thunder. That's the latest. I'm Alex Richardson.

0: 10.
1: Lovely to be with you this afternoon. Matty Healy, been out partying recently on his stag do. Tell you what the surprise was from his mates. It's a brilliant surprise. In just a moment, and I'll play you a tune from Stormzy, which is a brilliant dressing down. First, give yourself a try.

My Chemical Romance and Sing. Before that, the 1975, some videos doing the rounds of Matty Healy on his stag do the other day, which I feel like, do you know what? If you're a celebrity, you don't want cameras in the room for your stag do, do you? However, one of his mates, who clearly organised the event, hired a 1975 tribute band, which Matty then got on stage with and sung along with. That was epic for the band, wasn't it? So Stormzy now, it's Absolute Radio 10.

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1: Tom Walker, just you and I on Absolute Radio 10s. Right after this show today, I am going to sprint off to help my friends prepare for their wedding this weekend. It's been a long time coming. They've done so much of it themselves. And it's on a sort of shoestring budget, right? So we're all pulling together. We've got local flowers. We've made the cake for them. It's going to be brilliant. And my mate said to me yesterday, can you sort of host family and friends as they arrive tomorrow whilst we do the last little bits of prep? I said, yes, I will happily speak to your grandmother for 45 minutes about her life story. That is a job for me. Very much looking forward to meeting Margaret. This is Manic Street Preachers. To feel-

0: Blossoms and Charlemagne on Absolute Radio 10s. And final reminder on this one from me today, more than three quarters of £1 million is up for grabs. £777,000 will be won in less than 2 hours. 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

Slightly ominous to finish the show on that one. Feels like I'm disappearing into the mist. It's the weekend on Absolute Radio 10s, where real music matters and the tunes continue with Home Time with Bush and Richie. They got your final chance to win Leeds camping tickets, Fontaines DC, Florence the Machine. They're going to be live chasing status, headlining in Leeds in August, and you could be there. 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

0: top stories this hour. Andy Burnham says he's ready to take over as Prime Minister. He's officially become Labour leader today and will get the keys to number 10 on Monday. He's been speaking at a special party conference in London.
1: They gave us a fair hearing, as the great British public always do, and then another chance. But let's be honest, everybody, this is a last chance to change, and we must take it together, united together.
0: The mother of the man who killed Southampton student Henry Novak has been jailed for 3 years for removing the knife used by her son from the crime scene. Kieran Kaur has been sentenced at Southampton Crown Court for assisting an offender and taking the weapon back to the nearby family home. Vikram Digwa has been jailed for life with a minimum term of 21 years for the murder of the student. He'd falsely claimed that Mr. Novak had racially abused him. And Southern Water has been fined more than £7 million. It's for dumping sewage illegally off the Kent coast.
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0: West Ham's Jarrod Bowen's ended speculation about his future. He's pledged to stay at the newly relegated club and says he wants to make sure they get back to the Premier League at the first time of asking. Speaking earlier this week, West Ham manager Nuno Espirito Santo said there was a big push to keep players.
3: There's a challenge for us to understand that we have valued players, we have quality players that for sure attract attention from many clubs all over the world. But the commitment that we have here has to be stronger than any proposal.
0: Mo Salah's future could be resolved very soon, according to his representative. He's a free agent after leaving Liverpool at the end of the season. And Andy Flower has ruled out a return as England Test Cricket's head coach. The search is on for a replacement for Brendan McCullum, who was removed last week.
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0: Some showers in the south tonight, cloud in the north too, and feeling less warm than previous nights. That's the latest. I'm Alex Richardson.
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0: Bush and Richie here. It's a Friday. It's nearly the weekend. Welcome to Home Time.
1: Where are you off to then? We ask, caringly but somewhat suspicious. We know you've got plans. For some, not for all, but for some, it's the start of the school summer holidays. So imagining that some journeys are going to be taken this evening that are somewhat interesting.
0: Can I just say, I've seen a lot of photos of like start of the year, end of the year, school kid photos today, because a lot of kids finished. Our girls are finished on Wednesday, but whatever. It's a lot of like photos in front of mantelpieces and front of front doors. What happened to the good old-fashioned photo in the back garden?
1: Yes.
0: There's loads of like, very grainy, very old-fashioned looking photos of me joining Cubs, etc. Photo in the back garden.
1: Yes, yes, yes.
0: Lee Harvey Oswald.
1: Yeah.
0: Where do you have a photo? Photo in the back garden.
1: I've got a feeling that us, our generation, there was always a chosen bush or plant or tree out in the back garden where family pictures were taken. When did that move to the doorstep?
0: Good old-fashioned Victorian fog in the background. Bit of fence panel coming up. You just don't see it.
1: No, you don't.
0: Just, I mean, I'm not disappointed. I'm a little bit disappointed. I just think, you know, let's up the back garden game.
1: But, simple question.
0: Yeah.
1: Where are you off to then? 8, 12, 15. Let us know your plans. We could share them on the show this afternoon. Wish you off on your way.
2: Something like that.

0: Despite the fact that everywhere you look there are Friday vibes and people not working very hard at all, we are still giving you a no-repeat guarantee until 5. It's Home Time with Bush and Ritchie on Absolute Radio.
1: He's, of course, talking about hybrid working. So look, we're asking you, where are you off to then? It's a Friday, you must be doing something. But then again, there's people who are doing nothing with good reason. Rich yes. Walker's been on, he says, nowhere. After last night's midnight showing of The Odyssey... Imagine watching that at midnight. It's a nearly 3-hour long film.
0: Yeah.
1: Getting to bed at 4 a.m. with 4 hours sleep. I'm staying home and having an early night. What about that? What a film to watch at midnight.
0: Matt says, I'm normally in Bournemouth, but I'm currently in Somerset. My wife and I are having a parents' weekend away in a shepherd's hut in Somerset. No children before the chaos of the summer holidays.
1: If this sheds a rocking, don't come a knocking. Today's the big one. £777,000 will be won. It could have your name on it. 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
18: The M25 is busy clockwise with a lane closure, a collision junction 24 to 25. A queue from 22, it's lane 1 closed. Lane 1 is also closed on the anti-clockwise side. Cluckett Lane services to junction 5 with a broken down motorhome, causing a queue there. The M4's queuing on both sides near Swindon where there was a collision, and near Newport, the M4 eastbound is restricted. Two lanes are closed by a vehicle fire, junction 25 to 24. The M5 is busy on both sides through Somerset where there was an incident, junction 23 to 24. I'm Nick Arkell.
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0: It's home time. It's Absolute Radio. It's a Friday. Final chance to get your hands on tickets to the Leeds Festival on this show, thanks to 10 weeks of tickets, as we play Leeds, Leeds, Leeds after five.
1: But now we are looking you in the face and asking you, where are you off to then? Come on, tell us your plans. 8, 12, 15. I am off to the Welsh Pool Country Music Festival this weekend, says Whoa. This person. I can't wait. Great acts, country stalls, quick draw games, lots of food and line dancing.
0: Please tell us, what is the flourish item that you'll be wearing? Is it a Stetson? Is it some form of cowboy boots? Has he got an eagle on his belt?
1: I think with the weather, you'd have to be going with a wide-brimmed hat, yes.
0: Okay, what, to offer shade?
1: Yes, yeah, that's cool. And to fully get into the country vibe.
0: I'd imagine a lot of people are listening to this as well. They're getting ready for the third-place playoff game tomorrow night.
1: Yeah, I've already got the countdown on, yeah.
0: It's going to be brilliant, isn't it? Yeah. I just said, I'd rather put pins into my eyeballs. Right in there, and then headbutt the table. This text says, hello guys, we're the Anson family. Jamie, Nikki, Lily, Amelia, Cooper and Sydney the Bulldog. We're driving to North Wales on holiday for 2 weeks. Fingers crossed for the good weather, for the beach and the lake days.
1: We've got our fingers crossed for you.
0: Yes.
1: Kat is in Devon, but not for much longer. She's off to Flowerdew Farm in Dorset.
0: Is that a children's TV show?
1: For a weekend camping and to run a pebble painting workshop.
0: I like that.
1: Me too.
0: It's, what would you, if you had a pebble in front of you now, what would you paint on it? What kind of scene?
1: I think I would paint I'd go football. I'm so unoriginal.
0: What though?
1: It would be...
0: Is Saka on the front?
1: No, it'd be a classic sort of like black and white speckled football going into a bulging net.
0: Fantastic.
1: Thank you.
0: I think I'd paint something erotic. Hi guys, soon finished school today, ready to start a new school in September. Off to Hertfordshire, up to Nottinghamshire to visit our wire-haired pointer puppy. Very excited to say Andy, Vicky and Adam.
1: I can't stop thinking about your erotic pebble.
0: Look, I'm going to do a sketch now, I'll show you what it is. 8, 12, 15.

0: Home Time with Bush and Richie, Absolute Radio. Where are you off to then? 8, 12, 15. Sometimes we get scant details and you have to imagine what's going on. And sometimes people are very honest. Darren and the wife, Louise, are off for a naughty night in Llangollen.
1: Wowee. That does sound like a Channel 5 programme. I was going to say, let us know how you get on. I'm not that interested.
0: No, thank you very much. Just enjoy yourselves.
1: Moving along, but be careful and be safe. That's all we're going to say.
0: Yes. They're married.
1: Yeah, clear your cans out of the way. Britpop summer is in full effect here on Absolute Radio. And as a little treat, tomorrow night on the Indie Disco from Fives, normally the Indie Disco 5 till 7, 2 hours of worldies, I've got a trio of three fantastic songs from 1996 to
0: fantastic.
1: Play, back to back. So we were looking at it thinking, is there enough songs to do this every week during Britpop summer? There is.
0: Brilliant.
1: And they'll be on the Indie Disco tomorrow from 5.
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9: The M25 is busy clockwise with a lane closure, a collision junction 24 to 25, a queue from 22, it's lane 1 closed. Lane 1 is also closed on the anti-clockwise side. Cluckett Lane services to junction 5 with a broken down motorhome, causing a queue there. The M4's queuing on both sides near Swindon where there was a collision, and near Newport the M4 eastbound is restricted. Two lanes are closed by a vehicle fire, junction 25 to 24. The M5 is busy on both sides through Somerset, where there was an incident, junction 23 to 24. I'm Nick Arkell.
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0: predicted a riot, and now he's predicting your Sunday night soundtrack. Ricky Wilson. He's in the Kaiser Chiefs, in case you didn't already know.
1: Ricky Wilson here. Join me on Sunday nights from 10 for some great tunes and some average chat. Now, where's that button that makes my chair do that spinny thing?

0: 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It is Home Time with Bush and Richie on Absolute Radio.
1: We've said this before, we live our lives vicariously through what you lot get up to. We know you're off doing something because it's a Friday, it's nearly the weekend. Just tell us.
0: Claudia says, I'm off on a solo date this weekend to watch a Ross Noble gig and take myself out for dinner. Just some me time. Have a fab weekend. Claudia, you could be winning.
1: Honestly, that is, he's so good. He came down to Southend and did a gig at Southend Theatre and we went to see him and he was absolutely brilliant, but it was like an hour of just pure tangents. Mm. I don't know if he even writes it. He just went off on one, picking on stuff in the audience. It's absolutely great. So enjoy that. Emma in Worcester says, guys, I'm off to Ragdale Hall Spa, courtesy of my fabulous daughter, who bought me a weekend for my birthday.
0: Lovely.
1: Talk about treat your mum.
0: Paul from Manchester is off to the darts at the Winter Gardens Saturday and Sunday, so it's going to be fantastic.
1: Will it, though? Watching heavy set men in shiny shirts throw a little bit of metal at a rubber board. Will it, though? Hi, guys. I'm Matt, working away with the hunk that goes by the name of Callum. But I'm off on holiday to Barcelona on Tuesday. Just a shame I'm not going with the hunk, but the family will do. Oh. It's a work bromance going
0: on. There's a lot going on.
1: There is a lot going on today.
0: 8, 12, 15. Where are you off to, then?

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1: We just want to know what you're up to today because it's a Friday. We're waving you off like proud mums and dads. And all you've got to do is get in touch. Karen says, listen to this. If you're listening via Absolute 80s, this is bang in your wheelhouse. Off to see Bananarama and the Human League tonight in Dreamland Margate with my husband Chris. Have a great weekend.
0: That'll be great fun.
1: Yeah.
0: Julie and Andy heading from Scotland to Derbyshire to drop Buzz the dog off at their son's. And then tomorrow, meeting with friends in Nottingham for the Splendor Festival. Snow Patrol and the Wombats headlining, but looking forward to seeing the Lathams as well.
1: Oh, if you're off somewhere nice, drop us a text, 81215. 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

0: The top stories this hour. Andy Burnham's officially become the new Labour leader. He'll be moving into number 10 on Monday. At a special party conference, he pledged to give people hope back. The mother of the man who killed Southampton student Henry Novak's been jailed for 3 years for removing the knife used by her son from the crime scene. Kieran Corr's been sentenced at Southampton Crown Court. Our reporter Nathan Marsh has more.
1: Sentencing a judge, William Mousty KC, said a responsible parent would have challenged their son over their actions and encouraged them to do the right thing. Instead, he said, you took the knife home and put it with a larger collection of ceremonial and other weapons in your son's bedroom. Vikram Dubey has been jailed for life with a minimum term of 21 years for the murder of the 18-year-old finance student. He'd falsely claimed Mr. Novak had racially abused him.
0: Former DUP leader Sir Geoffrey Donaldson will appeal his conviction for sex offences. The 63-year-old was convicted last month of 18 sex offences. He was later remanded into custody and due for sentencing in September. His solicitors now confirmed papers have been lodged for an appeal. And parts of England have recorded their longest dry spell in nearly 30 years. It was also the 13th day in a row where temperatures were over 30 degrees Celsius somewhere in the UK.
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0: Thomas Tuchel says England's DNA needs changing if his side are to win major tournaments. His defensive substitutions are widely blamed for the World Cup semi-final defeat to Argentina. The head coach is adamant switching to a back five was not a negative step. Relegated West Ham have been given a huge boost. Captain Jared Bowen's confirmed he's staying. He's spoken in a video post on the club's official social media account.
3: The main motivation for me is staying and bringing this club back into the Premier League where we belong.
0: And Andy Flower has ruled out a return as England Test Cricket's head coach. The search is on for a replacement for Brendan McCullum. Flower was the favourite to take on the role.
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0: Some showers in the south tonight, cloud in the north too, and feeling less warm than previous nights. That's the latest. I'm Alex Richardson.
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0: Bush and Richie here, saying what we are seeing on a Friday. It is home time. And just very quickly, my friend Adrian's just messaged to say he's just seen a blood drone.
1: A what?
0: A blood drone.
1: What's a blood drone?
0: An NHS blood drone, where a drone flies in the air transporting blood.
1: That's brilliant.
0: Isn't that crazy?
1: That's great.
0: It's like a robotic mosquito.
1: I love that.
0: So there you go. It's all going on today here.
1: Right, where are you off to then? I'm struggling to move on from the blood drone. It's fantastic.
0: I didn't even know it was a thing.
1: Very cool. Where are you off to then? That's the question we're asking. We know you've got plans for the weekend. You might have plans for the week ahead. You might be someone who's broken up for the summer. 8:12:15, Megan is travelling to Northamptonshire with her partner this weekend to get a Disney castle tattoo.
0: Whoa, I was not expecting that. That's probably more shocking than the blood drone. She's getting a tattoo of the castle at the start of all the Disney movies.
1: Correct, yeah.
0: I like the idea of getting a tattoo of familiar things you see at the start of films. I might get that fella hitting a gong. We're off to Merdy in Gorsinan, where a pint and a double AU vodka with a mixer cost less than £6, says Gus, Jules, Tina, Tony and Heather.
1: That sounds frightening.
0: Statement of intent right there.
1: Tom, Alex and Sophia are on the way for a van life weekend in the Yorkshire Dales. And a shout out for Tom doing the driving.
0: I'm Jacob Forrest, says this person, and I'm off to Confest in Connolly. Oh, I might have said that badly wrong. North Yorkshire, to see the fruits. There's a lot going on there.
1: I'm not sure what Confest is or who the fruits are.
0: A lot of clarifications, please. And how I say the area. 8, 12, 15.

0: Well done for making it to the end of the week. Friday's home time with Bush and Richie on Absolute Radio. And one more time for this.
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2: So this is the penultimate week of 10 weeks of tickets. Up for grabs for one final time on home time tonight. A chance for you to win your way to the Leeds Festival. To see the likes of your Florence and the Machines, your Kasabians, your Sombers, your Blossoms, your Fontaine DC's, and many, many more. That's weekend camping tickets for the festival at Bramham Park from the 27th to the 30th of August. And to win them, all you need to do is play a game that we like to call Leeds, Leeds, Leeds.
0: Yes, this quiz all about Leeds, as it is the Leeds Festival, putting your knowledge of Leeds to the test. This competition is for Leeds tickets after all.
2: What do you think is the most amount of HDMI inputs into a telly that's ever been? I mean, the most I've ever seen domestically is 4.
0: Yeah, I've got 4.
2: You've got 4. There must be 5s out there. 6. Just imagine 6 HDMIs. That'd be incredible, wouldn't it?
0: I'm not sure a telly can cope with more than 4. It's a lot of high definition.
2: Maybe there's a limit to how many you can hit in there. And that's just a tiny vignette of just how much fun it is just to talk about Leeds.
0: Here is a final Leeds question, because we've had a lot of fun with chat.
2: It's been brilliant. It's a shame it's Friday in many ways.
0: This is the question that you need to answer. Listen up. How many pins are there in a... How many pins are there in a... in a standard SCART lead? Is it A, 8, B, 21, or C, 46?
2: Whoa.
0: If you think you know the answer, and you know your pins and leads, and you want to win your way to the Leeds Festival, call right now, 0330 123 1215. 0330 123 1215. Time now is 5:17. At 5:22, 5 minutes will have passed, and that's when the lines will close, and all your T's and C's are online.
2: Best of luck.
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7: The M6 southbound near Preston's partially blocked by a collision causing delays junction 31 to 30. It's also busy on the M4 eastbound near Newport with a vehicle fire junction 25 to 24. Two lanes are closed. The anti-clockwise M25 busy where there was a broken down motorhome. Clackett Lane services to junction 5. And also busy on the clockwise M25 with a collision closing a lane junction 24 to 25. The M5 busy on both sides where there was a collision earlier junction 23 to 24 through Somerset. I'm Nick Arca.
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0: 10 weeks of tickets is into like week 12. Next

0: week is the final week. This is your final chance today to have your chance to win weekend camping tickets to this year's Leeds Festival. In honour of the Leeds Festival, we're holding a quiz dedicated to Leeds. Let's meet our contestant tonight, though, before we get down to that. He's called Paddy. How you doing, Paddy? Oh, on a minute. Hold on a minute. There you are, mate. How you doing, Paddy? You all right?
1: Fantastic. I'm on my way to work Friday night.
0: Well, what are you doing Friday night then, Paddy? What's your work?
1: For my sins, I rebuild roads, or I supervise rebuild roads.
0: Oh. Sure, I've said this loads of times to the kids in the car. I'd love to do one of those late night. You know when, like, people are building and doing stuff on the roads in the middle of the night, and you've got the floodlights and everything and the high vis? That looks exciting.
1: Not all it's cracked up to be.
0: Is there not? There must be like a porter cabin where they give you nice, like, hot Bovril and stuff when it's in the middle of the night.
1: No, provide your own.
0: Oh, it's breaking me up.
2: Paddy, you're ruining some dreams here.
1: It's good.
0: Oh, all right.
1: You do get a sense of achievement.
0: Paddy, give us the name of a road that you've worked on that is your finish on the road, your bit of tarmac.
1: There's about 400 or 500 roads in Sheffield, so you can pick quite a few that have supervised the building of, or the rebuilding of.
0: Well, I think when time comes for you to pass on, Paddy, I reckon you should have your ashes sprinkled over one of them roads in Sheffield. That'd be right, wouldn't it?
1: Oh, wonderful. I'm sure the people of Sheffield would appreciate that.
2: Right. Let's talk about SCART Leeds, shall we, Paddy? We'll move on from sprinkling of ashes and tarmac and that kind of stuff. How many pins are in a standard SCART Lead? A8, B21, C46.
1: I believe it's B21, otherwise known as a 21-pin Euro SCART.
2: Whoa! He knows his SCART. Paddy, you've won a pair of tickets to see Florence and the Machine, Kasabian, Blossoms, Somba, Fontaines DC, so many more at the Leeds Festival next month.
1: Absolutely fantastic.
0: Well, listen, good to speak to you, man, and keep safe on those roads overnight, my friend, okay?
1: Thank you very much. God bless you all.
0: There you are. Well, listen, you've got one last week of ticket giveaways next week. We'll be giving you the chance to win your way to see the Mannix and Suede for Absolute Radio's Britpop Summer, and that's all from Monday.

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1: The winning does not stop with Paddy, because somebody will be receiving that call from Kate Thornton soon.
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21: The M8 eastbound, very slow with a broken down vehicle, junction 17 to 16. It's partially blocked near Glasgow. The M6 southbound is affected by a fuel spillage. There was a broken down vehicle earlier, junction 31 near to Preston. Two lanes are closed. Long delays on the approach. It's lanes 1 and 2 that are closed. The M5 is busy on both sides near Bridgewater. Queuing, there was a collision. It's also busy on the M4 eastbound where there was a vehicle fire, junction 27 to 24. And the M25 clockwise busy where there was a collision, junction 22 to 25. I'm Nick Arkell.
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1: Now, the final hour of the show, nay, the final hour of the week, is very dangerous for Richie and I because we're hungry already.
2: Very.
1: All we've had over the past few hours is a pack of jam donuts, which I managed to wrangle from Sainsbury's.
0: And they're gone.
1: So they were the only pack of jam ones left. Apart from that, there was like 15 or 20 packs of custard donuts.
0: There's a reason why there's 15 or 20 packs of custard ones left.
1: Who are these people that eat custard donuts? If you're one of those people, just get in touch just so we can have it out.
0: And we'll tell you directly, you're not welcome to listen to the show anymore.
1: So yes, it's going to be a fighty final hour, but let us know what you're having for your Friday night dinner. It's 8, 12, 15. We can work out a lot about the kind of person that you are.
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0: The top stories this hour, we officially have a new Labour leader.
1: They gave us a fair hearing, as the great British public always do. And then another chance. But let's be honest, everybody, this is a last chance to change and we must take it together, united together.
0: Andy Burnham officially became Labour leader today and will be moving into Downing Street on Monday. At a special party conference today, he pledged to give people hope back. Former DUP leader Geoffrey Donaldson will appeal against his conviction for sex offences. The 63-year-old was convicted last month of 18 counts and will be sentenced in September. His solicitor says appeal papers have now been lodged. An MP has been found not guilty of sexually assaulting two women at London's Groucho Club. Patrick Spencer was accused after a night out in 2023. And Southern Water has been fined more than £7 million. It's for dumping sewage illegally off the Kent coast.
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0: West Ham's Jarrod Bowen's ended speculation about his future. He's pledged to stay at the newly relegated club and says he wants to make sure they get back to the Premier League at the first time of asking. Speaking earlier this week, West Ham manager Nuno Espirito Santo said there was a big push to keep players.
3: There's a challenge for us to understand that we have valued players, we have quality players that for sure attract attention for many clubs all over the world. But the commitment that we have here is it has to be stronger than any proposal.
0: Mo Salah's future could be resolved very soon, according to his representative. He's a free agent after leaving Liverpool at the end of the season. And Andy Flower has ruled out a return as England Test Cricket's head coach. The search is on for a replacement for Brendan McCullum, who was removed last week.
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0: Some showers in the south tonight, cloud in the north too, and feeling less warm than previous nights. That's the latest. I'm Alex Richardson.
5: Males.
6: Naked changing room chatters. What is with that?
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0: great music for your Friday night, the gateway to the weekend in many ways. It's Home Time with Bush and Richie, final hour of the show. We want to find out what you're having for tea because we know it's the weekend. It's Friday night dinners.
1: And trust us, you guys will be eating better than we are right now because we've not had our dinner. We're very hungry. All we have had is some jam donuts. Mm. We referred to how they are the elite donut and the worst is custard donuts. That's caused a bit of a storm.
0: Right.
1: This text here says, my faves are custard donuts, losers, and custard donuts are elite, says someone else.
0: We need to tag them. We need to tag these people with something on their ankle so we know who they are and where they are. I mean, if you watch Teletubbies, they go on about tubby custard.
1: Yes, they
0: right?
1: do.
0: What is that? As a substance, what is that?
1: I'm not sure I'd want it in my donut.
0: I wouldn't want it in my donut in a million years.
1: No.
0: So we're happy with our jam ones. If you want to do your weird stuff with your custard, that's absolutely fine. But it's not going to darken our door on Friday night dinners, is it?
1: No, Friday night dinners is for the likes of Mike and Helen from Halifax, who are having a barbecue of chicken sizzlers, lamb kebabs, and a Caesar salad whilst camping near Lyme Regis.
0: I didn't expect camping at the end of that.
1: No.
0: That's like a home setup type thing.
1: Isn't it?
0: I'm off to watch a blues gig after the show this evening, just off Carnaby Street in central London. I feel like I need to have like a blues dinner
1: yes,
0: this evening.
1: I think you do.
0: Like ribs.
1: I think ribs. I think some barbecue sauce chicken as well.
0: What's that thing they have in the deep south that looks like baby sick? Grits. Have you ever heard of grits?
1: It's not been on my radar, no.
0: It's like cold porridge.
1: The description doesn't sound great.
0: I'll go for ribs and grits. Ribs and grits, the story of my life.
1: Your Friday night dinners, please. Share them with us. 8, 12, 15.

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1: We're after your Friday night dinners this evening. Just got to tell us what you're having, because we know you're doing something special because it's the weekend. Maybe there's no food in it and it's just a liquid thing. Someone here says, loving the music tonight. I'm sitting on the patio drinking pints of Pimm's.
0: Whoa, pints of Pimm's.
1: That's living all right.
0: Sat in the garden enjoying the sun in Exeter with a cold cider and Cajun chicken fillets and spicy rice. Say Andy and Bertie, the Tibetan Terrier.
1: Wow, that's all right, isn't it?
0: Yeah.
1: What does a Tibetan Terrier look like? I don't even know.
0: I'm going to Google right now.
1: 8, 12, 15. 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
21: The M8 eastbound, very slow with a broken down vehicle, junction 17 to 16. It's partially blocked near Glasgow. The M6 southbound is affected by a fuel spillage. There was a broken down vehicle earlier, junction 31 near to Preston. Two lanes are closed. Long delays on the approach. It's lanes 1 and 2 that are closed. The M5 is busy on both sides near Bridgewater. Queuing, there was a collision. It's also busy on the M4 eastbound where there was a vehicle fire, junction 27 to 24. And the M25 clockwise busy where there was a collision, junction 22 to 25. I'm Nick Arkell.
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2: And we're hungry, but what are you having? Go on, make us jealous. Tell us what's on the menu tonight round yours. Your Friday night's dinners, please.
1: You say jealous, but I'm not so sure all of these apply. Steve in Bracknell says, I'm going retro dinner for tonight. I'm having fish and sauce with mashed potato and peas.
2: Oh, no.
1: So that's like the kind of meal you would have in hospital. You put one of them metal lids on it as well.
2: A cloche.
1: Cloche. But not a fancy French restaurant one, someone that does them stackable.
2: I would agree. Andy and Linda in Crawley are sat in the garden listening to Absolute Radio. Thank you.
1: Good, thank you.
2: Having a cold meat platter. Ham, salami and chicken and a potato salad washed down with beer and a glass of wine.
1: How do you feel about having a cold meat platter, which is essentially a side or something you would get as a snack as your main meal?
2: I think the volume of the platter can move it from a side into a main.
1: That sounds like something Cantona said in that press conference.
2: I'll leave you with that thought.
1: If you could work it out, get in touch, 81250. Hi, lads. Friday dinner consists of... I'm actually having Tesco large spare ribs, skinny fries, salad, and to polish it off with a bottle of Jim Beam later on, says Wayne in North London.
2: Mark and Marie in Sutton Coldfield. Liquids only tea, they say.
1: There's a few of them tonight.
2: There are a few. Aperol Spritz and Thatcher's in the garden.
1: Wow, that's going to turn messy. Keep your meals coming in. We love hearing about them. It's 81250. 15.

0: Friday's Home Time Show with Bush and Richie on Absolute Radio. We ask you at the beginning of the show, where are you off to then? We close the show by asking what is on the menu tonight for your Friday night dinners. Clemmy on the A30 is combining the two quite cleverly here.
1: Okay.
0: Bush, Richie, we are driving back from Padstow in Cornwall and finishing off some baguettes with peanut butter. The only problem is we have no knife, so I'm having to use my finger to scoop out the peanut butter and spread it on that baguette. The peanut butter is getting to the bottom of the jar.
1: I don't know why, but I'm blushing. It's the most exciting thing that's happened to me this week. Hey, in other news, heading towards the weekend, as you well know, Britpop Summer is well and truly here on Absolute Radio. We are celebrating 30 years since the biggest Britpop year, 1996. And in addition to that, to get things going tomorrow night on the Indie Disco from 5, I'm going to be playing you three cracking songs from 1996 back to back.
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13: Traffic is slow on the M11 northbound. It's busy junction 11 through to junction 12 near Cambridge. There was a collision earlier on. The M5, that's busy on both sides, queuing each way where there was a collision. Junction 23 to 24 near Bridgewater. And it's busy on the M6 southbound through Lancashire. Junction 31 for Salisbury near Preston. A fuel spill is to clear up, hence lane 1 is closed. Newham Way eastbound in Beckton, that's partially blocked by a collision approaching Beckton roundabout the queues from Canning Town flyover. I'm Nick Arkell.
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0: He predicted a riot, and now he's predicting your Sunday night soundtrack. Ricky Wilson. He's in the Kaiser Chiefs, in case you didn't already know.
1: Ricky Wilson here. Join me on Sunday nights from 10 for some great tunes and some average chat. Now, where's that button that makes my chair do that spinny thing?

0: So, yeah, this is Home Time on a Friday with Bush and Richie, and we're after your Friday night dinners, please.
1: I've just remembered that I was told to have dinner because there's no dinner at home tonight and I've not had dinner.
0: So is this like a train station dinner on the way back? Is that what you're looking at?
1: It is. It's going to be a train station
0: dinner.
1: That's
0: good. That's like carte blanche to eat something mucky on the way home.
1: Yes, it is. Yes.
0: So that's exciting. I'm excited for you. What might you get?
1: Well, the Costa at Tottenham Hale doesn't do a great deal. So it might be an egg sandwich and a Mars bar.
0: Oh, my word. To swerve him on the way back in the where direction. Don't know if I'm the same carriage as him. Lorraine from London says, hi, me and my daughter are having smoked bassa with cheese. Is that how you say it? Bassa?
1: Smoked
0: bassa with cheesy spinach mash and a poached egg.
1: Sounds nice.
0: I don't know what it is, but it just sounds good. Sounds exotic.
1: Mel in Birmingham says, me and my hubby... to be Dave. Oh, hubby to be Dave. He's not hubby yet.
0: To be or not to be Dave?
1: That's the question. We have our producer is sick of us.
0: He's had enough.
1: We're having a liquid tea, they say. Many a beer. It's Friday after all. Mostly in preparation for a barbecue we are hosting tomorrow for, get this, 16 people.
0: Barbecue for 16
1: yes.
0: people?
1: Yes.
0: I always find with doing barbecues as well. And this has been two barbecues on the trot. I've sent out the burgers like, yeah, they're fine. And they've come back.
1: Really?
0: Yeah, red in the middle. You know, and sometimes with a barbecue thing, it's been on for ages. This is surely done by now. Never is it?
1: What you need is a meat probe.
0: I knew you were going to say meat probe. We nearly got through the whole week without him saying meat probe. And he's gone and done it right at the 11th hour.
1: Sorry, guys.
0: Hashtag meat probe.

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1: Hello, it's Ben Burrell here. Dave Berry is back on the Breakfast Show next week. And when he returns, curiously, we're into week 13 of 10 Weeks of Tickets. And you can win your way in to cast.

0: Final song of the night here on Home Time, final song of the week, and it's probably for the best. We were just saying during that last song, I feel like we've run out of gas.
1: Run out of gas. Our families will have nothing, because we've given everything of ourselves to you, the audience.
0: Because we love you, and it's been great fun this week. Thank you for getting involved. We've got a great week ahead next week, it's the final week of 10 Weeks of Tickets, but we've got damn good tickets to give away. Manic Street Preachers and Suede, what about that for a double header?
1: Some might say we've saved the best till last.
0: Well, who was the one who sang that? Carly Simon?
1: No, I think that was You Go and Save the Best for Last. That was Vanessa Williams, I think.
0: Was it really?
1: I think so. I'm going to keep talking about absolute 80s and wait for a thumbs up from our producer. Oh, thumbs up.
0: Thumbs
1: from quickly.
0: Up. No mucking around.
1: I know my middle of the road soft rock.
0: any piano bar at any given time.
1: Right, Claire Sturgis has your Friday night 80s next on Absolute Radio and Absolute 80s. Kiss, Joy Division, Police, and Rod Stewart's Young Turks on the way.
0: A text has just come in with the hashtag meat probe. I'm going home and I'm not reading it.
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0: 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Arguing upstairs. 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

0: top stories this hour. Andy Burnham says Labour's on its last chance to change as he promised a country that works for all people and all places following his election as party leader. The now incoming Prime Minister will start work on Monday, but he says he won't announce his top team before then.
1: It would be somewhat premature and would, I think, cause something of a chaos if you start half a reshuffle before you're in position. The decision will be made very shortly and it will be done in the usual way.
0: His victory didn't mention specific policies, although he's called the current social care system the worst of all worlds. Nottinghamshire says cricket has lost its greatest ever all-rounder after Sir Gary Sobers died aged 89. The former West Indies captain held the record for the highest test score for more than 36 years. The family of murdered teenager Henry Novak say they're incredibly disappointed after his killer's mother was jailed for 3 years. Kiran Kaur removed the murder weapon after her son Vikram Digwa fatally stabbed the 18-year-old last December. A White House official says he supports the right of Argentinian players to voice their support for their country's claim of the Falklands on a World Cup pitch.
2: We believe in our First Amendment rights here in the United States of America. I think this is going to be an unbelievable final. And in terms of the ability, the opportunity to be able to make, you know, those statements, they have the ability to do that in the United States of America.
0: Andrew Giuliani is the US World Cup Task Force chief. Members of the South American side held up a banner about the British territory after knocking England out 2-1 in the semi-final. FIFA rules ban political slogans. A record 34 candidates will stand in next month's Clacton by-election. Voters there go to the polls on the 13th of August. And Lucas Herbert has a two-shot lead after an historic second day at the Open Golf. The Australian, along with Sam Burns, equaled the lowest round in men's major history with 62 at Royal Birkdale. From Sky News, I'm Cam Hall.

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0: top stories this hour. There was no challenger, so the identity of Labour's new leader was pretty certain.
1: The duly elected leader of the Labour Party is Andy Burnham.
0: Andy Burnham will become Prime Minister on Monday. In his victory speech, he promised to take power back from Westminster and give it to the places where people live.
2: I will be a leader for the North, the South, the East and the West, for Scotland, Wales and for Northern Ireland.
0: Mr. Burnham gave few policy details, though, and says he's still putting the finishing touches to his cabinet. Donald Trump's threatened to increase tariffs on imports from Canada as smoke from wildfires has raised fears over air quality during the World Cup final. The US president claims willful negligence from his northern neighbours is costing billions of dollars a year. FIFA president Gianni Infantino has described the tournament as a huge success.
3: Full stadiums, 7 million people in the stadium, tens of millions in the cities in America, in Canada, in Mexico. Billions in front of their TV, everyone enjoying the game.
0: A police watchdog investigation's underway after Gwent officers shot and injured a man who claimed to be armed with a crossbow. Emergency services were called to an address in Newport last Saturday. A less invasive prostate cancer treatment could soon be rolled out more widely across England. A study's found focal therapy is as effective as surgery and radiotherapy for suitable patients. In sport, Bryson DeChambeau has been handed a two-stroke penalty at the end of the second round of the Open Golf at Royal Birkdale. Tournament organisers decided he'd broken the rules by inadvertently improving the area of his swing at the fifth hole. From Sky News, I'm Connor Sefton.

0: Sounds which matter. 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Oh, and real music. That matters too.
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0: stories this hour. Nigel Farage says there should be an immediate general election following the appointment of a new Labour leader. Andy Burnham spending the weekend deciding who will serve in his cabinet. The Reform UK leaders claimed Mr. Burnham has no mandate to become Prime Minister and voters should decide who governs the country.
1: The only good and decent and right thing to do, given where we are, with a new Prime Minister coming in, that none of you have had the opportunity to vote for or against, is there must be an immediate general election so the country can decide the future.
0: The US has struck bridges in Iran as attacks continue for the seventh night in a row. Tehran's responded by hitting a desalination plant in Kuwait, raising fears of an escalation in the conflict. The source of an explosive diarrhea outbreak in the US has been identified. Almost 7,000 cases of cyclospora have been reported, which can make people ill for several weeks. Iceberg lettuce served at Taco Bell restaurants is believed to be responsible. A strike on Merseyrail due to start today has been postponed. The RMT union says it will now consider a revised pay offer. Merseyrail says it's positive news for customers. In sport, Australian golfer Lucas Herbert carded 62 to leave him with a two-shot lead at the halfway stage of the Open. He and American Sam Burns equaled the lowest round in men's major history at Royal Birkdale. Tommy Fleetwood is on 4 under par and among a group 4 strokes further back. He says he's continued to get great backing from his hometown crowd.
2: So far for these 2 days, I love that I gave them some good golf there and something to cheer about. And 100%, they make a big difference to me. I think they helped me so much yesterday when I was struggling. And today, like I really love playing in front of them, and you can't ask for any more than what they've given me.
0: Meanwhile, Bryan DeChambeau has been handed a 2-stroke penalty. He's claimed he broke the rules by improving the area of his swing at the 5th hole. From Sky News, I'm Connor Sefton.

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0: stories this hour. Andy Burnham says he'll unveil his first cabinet on Monday after officially becoming Prime Minister. The new Labour leader says he's still finalising his top team and won't be rushed into announcing appointments.
1: I've set out really clearly what I intend to do in this role. I have a plan, I've laid it out, and then I will announce those on Monday. You know, people want everything earlier these days and there's lots of speculation, but that's the orderly way to do it.
0: The former Greater Manchester Mayor has pledged to usher in the biggest change in British politics for 40 years, with more power handed to local communities. The US has launched strikes against Iran for the seventh night in a row. Bridges were hit in the latest attack, with Tehran retaliating by hitting a desalination plant in Kuwait. Iranian General Mohsen Rezai has warned of a full-scale offensive if the airstrikes continue.
2: What does that mean? It means that Iran will no longer limit itself to mere retaliation, and no political border will be safe from Iran's offensive powers.
0: Former midwife Donna Ockenden is launching her investigation into maternity care at Leeds teaching hospitals. The review is expected to examine cases of stillbirths, babies suffering oxygen deprivation, and deaths of mothers and babies over 15 years. Pharmacies are preparing for next week's launch of a meningitis B vaccine programme for Year 13s and people starting university. A first dose will be offered from Monday, with a second needed at least 4 weeks later for full protection. In sport, Australian golfer Lucas Herbert carded 62 to leaving with a two-shot lead at the halfway stage of the Open. He and American Sam Burns equaled the lowest round in men's major history at Royal Birkdale. And new research suggests resorts in Portugal, Bulgaria and Spain offer the cheapest prices for UK families embarking on European foreign holidays. The Algarve has the lowest prices for goods commonly bought by tourists. Sunny Beach in Bulgaria was second. From Sky News, I'm Connor Sefton.